Nas can't stand me now. 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
0: Top of that $1,000 cash grab, baby. Morning Hustle in the building. L'Oreal, Kyle Santillan, Alton Walker here. And it's time for that $1,000 cash grab on the line, representing out of Birmingham, Alabama. Steven's on the line.
5: Yeah.
6: What up, Steve?
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0: I got 60 seconds on the clock, man. 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
0: Clock begins at 3, 2, 1. 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
5: Man, say this is an exciting week in sports because we are one day from the NFL preseason kicking off all over again. And a lot of news going down in the NFL. The Chicago Bears locked up their franchise right tackle, Darnell Wright, with a record-setting four-year, $116 million extension. Meanwhile, the Atlanta Falcons are dealing with a major setback, y'all. Linebacker Jalen Walker reportedly suffered a serious knee injury in practice with fears of a torn ACL. Over to Major League Baseball, Tyreek Skubal pitched six solid innings in his highly anticipated Dodgers debut, but LA still fell to the Cubs 5-1. In New York, George Lombard Jr. made his major league debut, one to remember, launching a home run as the Yankees defeated the Cardinals 2-0. The Rangers edged the Giants 5-4. The Red Sox crushed the White Sox 14-2. Detroit shut out Seattle 8-0. Kansas City rolled past Minnesota 8-2, and San Diego topped Arizona 9-4. And in international soccer, man, they're dealing with some controversy off the pitch for real. European football federations have expressed a loss of confidence in FIFA president Gianni Infantino following a controversial private financing proposal. At the same time, FIFA continues to study expanding the Men's World Cup to 64 teams for the 2030 tournament. And on the court, the Golden State Valkyries defeated the Toronto Tempo 92-81, while ESPN's latest WNBA power rankings have the Indiana Fever, Las Vegas Aces, and the Atlanta Dream as the league's hottest teams heading into the stretch run. And finally, one of the biggest names in sports entertainment has called it a career. Brock Lesnar officially announced his retirement, closing the book on a legendary WWE run that included 10 world championships and countless main event moments. And tonight we shift back to the WNBA, where the Seattle Storm takes on the New York Liberty, Phoenix Mercury takes on the Atlanta Dream, Dallas Wings takes on the Washington Mystics, and the LA Sparks take on the Chicago Sky. All right, that does it for me. That's been your Posted on the Corner Sports Minute with the playmaker Hollywood Zay. For this story, scores, and more, then head on over to postedonthecorner.com. 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
3: 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Okay, well, it looks like she is saying that when it comes to inclusivity, you know, when it comes to different body types, that we were getting to a certain point where people were starting to accept the fact that people have different body types, big, small, little. And she's saying now everybody is skinny because of GLP-1s and is setting things back a bit. Even when you think about Lizzo, who is very body positive and, you know, for the bigger girls. And now she done slimmed all the way down for you. I don't think she was trying to get you, but she done slimmed down. 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It's like instead of people just embracing who they naturally are, everybody is chasing that weight loss drug or trying to get skinny. Yeah.
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5: 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In 3, 2, 1, here we go. 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
5: 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Tamar Brax says, you would have won
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2: Okay, let's get into it real quick. Tea for you. So, new developments in the mysterious death of 18-year-old Nolan Wells. A Give, Send, Go fundraiser was created by Benjamin Hudson, and it has now raised over $120,000 to help cover legal expenses for Warren Hudson, Jax Pitillo, and Morgan Seymour, three of Nolan Wells' alleged quote-unquote friends who said that they've been falsely accused online. Now, the fundraiser says the money will be used to defend against possible lawsuits and pursue legal action over alleged defamation and harassment. Meanwhile, of course, Nolan Wells' family continues to push for answers just like the rest of us, because we want to know what happened and how it happened, and we want justice to be served for Nolan surrounding his death. After he disappeared at the 4th of July, he was on a boat with quote-unquote friends on the Mississippi Horn Island. His body was found 2 days later, and officials still have not yet confirmed his cause of death.
1: Watch out.
2: As the investigation continues. So, then one of them boys started basically a GoFundMe. If y'all innocent, what are we preparing for?
5: Straight up.
2: Why are you trying to sue if you didn't do it, you didn't do anything?
5: The truth don't inspire.
2: Hello? So still, I want to send prayers up to Nolan Wells and his family as they continue to go through this difficult time. If you need a recap, you already know where you can go. Post it on thecorner.com. 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
3: Time for that $1,000 cash grab, baby. 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L'Oreal, Kyle Santillan, Alton Walker here. 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

0: I ain't gonna lie, this was my commercial. 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
1: 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They sent me a pair.
0: Really? You know what? I actually think Jay needs to bring back those S dots. When I tell you, I'm so mad that I don't have mine anymore, because they really did look like a Gucci sneaker. I had green and red laces, and they was black. But either way, 50 Cent is coming back with Reebok, and he will be selling the sneakers for $130. They first dropped in 2003, and I wonder if people are going to go out there and buy those.
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1: Hi, Incognito. This is Ryan. I'm posting it on the corner from Indianapolis, Indiana. I would like to hear Beyonce's Texas Hold'em as soon as possible. Thank you.
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5: May I say this is an exciting week in sports because we are one day from the NFL preseason kicking off all over again. And a lot of news going down in the NFL. The Chicago Bears locked up their franchise right tackle, Darnell Wright, with a record-setting four-year, $116 million extension. Meanwhile, the Atlanta Falcons are dealing with a major setback, y'all. Linebacker Jalen Walker reportedly suffered a serious knee injury in practice with fears of a torn ACL. Over to Major League Baseball, Tyreek Skubal pitched six solid innings in his highly anticipated Dodgers debut. But L.A. still fell to the Cubs 5-1. In New York, George Lombard Jr. made his Major League debut, one to remember, launching a home run as the Yankees defeated the Cardinals 2-0. The Rangers edged the Giants 5-4. The Red Sox crushed the White Sox 14-2. Detroit shut out Seattle 8-0. Kansas City rolled past Minnesota 8-2. And San Diego topped Arizona 9-4. And in international soccer, man, they're dealing with some controversy off the pitch for real. European football federations have expressed a loss of confidence in FIFA president Gianni Infantino following a controversial private financing proposal. At the same time, FIFA continues to study expanding the Men's World Cup to 64 teams for the 2030 tournament. And on the court, the Golden State Valkyries defeated the Toronto Tempo 92-81, while ESPN's latest WNBA power rankings have the Indiana Fever, Las Vegas Aces, and the Atlanta Dream as the league's hottest teams heading into the stretch run. And finally, one of the biggest names in sports entertainment has called it a career. Brock Lesnar officially announced his retirement, closing the book on a legendary WWE run that included 10 World Championships and countless main event moments. And tonight we shift back to the WNBA, where the Seattle Storm takes on the New York Liberty, Phoenix Mercury takes on the Atlanta Dream, Dallas Wings takes on the Washington Mystics, and the LA Sparks take on the Chicago Sky. All right, that does it for me. That's been your Posted on the Corner Sports Minute with the playmaker Hollywood Zay. For this story, scores, and more, now head on over to postedonthecorner.com. 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
4: 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NBA Youngboy. I'm talking about Future. Uh-huh. 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

0: f***ing dollar. 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
2: 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Hey, what's up? It's your girl, Taylor Maddie. And you know I'm posted on the corner with that boy Incognito. Ow.
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4: Hey, what's up, Incognito? You already know it's the original Juicy Peach from Cleveland, Ohio. I just want to say what's up to my family. What's up to my mom, Williette Powell? She's the matriarch, the queen of the family. What's up to my sister, Shannon Powell, Sarah Powell, and my children, Alexandria Hibbler and Chardonnay Hibbler, okay? And so I just want to say what's up to my grandbaby. You already know I'm beside of my grandbaby because you ain't a grandmother, you don't get your grandbaby's girl. Okay? And I just want to say, hey, what's up to y'all? I just want to, you know, always, I'm always posted on the corner. Let me say it right. Posted on the corner!
3: No more messages.
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5: 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The biggest show in the city.
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0: I ain't gonna lie, this was my commercial. It was him and Jay.
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0: Did you have a pair of them S dots, a pair of them G units?
1: I did. They sent me a pair.
0: Really? You know what? I actually think Jay needs to bring back those S dots. When I tell you I'm so mad that I don't have mine anymore, because they really did look like a Gucci sneaker. I had green and red laces and they was black. But either way, 50 Cent is coming back with Reebok and he will be selling the sneakers for $130. They first dropped in 2003 and I wonder if people are going to go out there and buy those.
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0: 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Like I said, bro. Folks over there talking about coming to get you, bro.
1: What you said?
0: Man, like I said, that thing ain't got nothing to do with me, guys.
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0: 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What? Haven't decided just yet. Yeah. 40 was such a bang. Oh. All of my ops, they diss. Please don't put me to the test. They trying to get back on the net. I'm trying to get back in the flesh. Ooh. Yeah.
1: Turn your speakers all the way up.
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0: he get behind and he like, Ice, keep on doing that dance.
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0: What's up, everybody? This is Pastor Mike Jr. And there's a word that should come to mind and make you smile. It's called incognito. Incognito means I'm able to be in a room, but not in a room. It means I'm able to move, but people may not detect me. And if somebody listening to me right now, you're frustrated because you're asking for popularity, but you don't know how to manage the seasons of being incognito. Incognito does not mean I don't have it. It means I don't have to flaunt it. It means I am who I am and I'm comfortable in my own skin. So every time you tune on to Incognito, you're not just listening to music. You're not just vibing with your favorite people. What you're saying is that I'm going to be the person in my family who can win and remain humble. Win and not be over the top. Win and just remain who I am. Don't let anybody rush you. It's a generation of people who are rising who are going to be blessed and still know how to be incognito.
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4: 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NBA Youngboy. I'm talking about Future, and he called him old, this, that, and the third. 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Because we still have legends, obviously, like you.
5: I look at it like this. A 16-year-old is always going to see a 25-year-old as an OG. And a 25-year-old is going to look at somebody about 40 and be like, what up, OG? What up, Unc? I consider those guys, they were the little homies not too long ago.
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Indeed, what's going on? It's me, L'Oreal, from the Morning Hustle. And shout out to all my hustlers repping the East Side. I see ya. It's Hot 100.9, the best station, period.

Hot 100.9 Indie's Hip Hop Station. How we feeling, y'all? It's your boy Nalen Wade inside of the Late Night Show, and we have a lot to talk about. We have a lot to get into. I have some news that's coming up for this weekend. I mean, we have a jam-packed weekend, honestly. But first, let's get into a little Kehlani Usher with Shoulda Never here on Hot.

0: If you listen to my show, then you know how much I like this song. Yeah, that was Phoenix flexing with Rubbers here on Hot 100.9 Indies Hip Hop Station, y'all. How we feeling tonight? It's a beautiful one. 12 a.m. We're inside the 12 a.m. hour. So, of course, I have to tell you what's coming up this weekend. Hey, the State Fair is back. Can you make, let's get a round of applause because the State Fair is back and I could not be more excited, y'all. Hey, L'Oreal, Kyle Santillan, and Alton Walker. Yeah, they're going to be at the State Fair this weekend doing a live show. So you might have a chance to win some money. If you pull up on them, you might have a chance to win some money. Hey, I'm excited for that bacon jalapeno honey bun burger. And that's crazy to say, and I know it makes me sound huge, but I cannot wait to try that thing. You need to give me a call, 317-688-1009, and tell me what you're excited to try at the State Fair. Hey, I'll be right back after this break. Don't go anywhere here on Hot.
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2: Tamar Braxton taking over the Morning Hustle show. L'Oreal, Kyle Santillan, Alton Walker, and Tamar Braxton in the building. I got a few things I want to ask you because
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little bit of Ella May with Lil Things here on Hot 100.9, Indie's hip hop station. And I'm getting some requests for some Beyonce. Of course, I'm getting some requests for that Young Miami Spin That. But first, let's hop into this Cardi B, Jeezy, and Lotto here on Hot. Cardi B, I got you.

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0: Love that song right there. Yeah, that's Queen B, Miss Beyonce with Mountain Dew here on Hot 100.9 Indie Said Pop Station. And I got more news for you after the break. I got more music as well. Don't go anywhere. I'll be right back here on Hot 100.9.
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0: Yeah. L'Oreal, Kyle Santillan, Alton Walker, and on the line today, representing Adamantee, Mississippi, Danielle's on the line.
5: Danielle.
6: Good morning. Yeah. 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
0: Clock begins in 3, 2, 1. Here we go. 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
6: 70.
0: In which country can you find the famous ancient stone landmark known as Stonehenge? 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
0: Oh, hell. What's the... How many sides does a hexagon have? 5, 6, or 8?
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0: What's the capital city of the country of Spain?
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0: I'll give you extra time. 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

Yeah, Indy, we've officially hit that 1 a.m. hour, and that was LMA with Teller here on Hot 100.9, Indy's hip-hop station. It's your boy, Nayland Wade, and I'm going to be with you until 3 a.m., so you better get used to hearing my voice, because I'm definitely not tired of talking to y'all. Hey, I got more news for you coming up, but first, a little bit of Justin Timberlake and T-Pain.

0: 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Girl, you a 10, girl, you a 10, girl, you a 10. 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

0: there, Janice, STFU by Drake. You're on Hot 100.9 Indie City Pop Station, y'all. How we feeling? I told you that about the State Fair coming back this weekend, right? Yeah, I got more news. I got more tickets that you can use, so let's jump straight into that. Just off the top of my head, I know we're giving out Nelly tickets. I know we're still giving out State Fair tickets. I know we're giving out Kehlani tickets as well. That's just off the top of my head. You need to be listening to weekdays, 3 p.m. to 7 p.m., because B-Swift is going to hook you up with tickets. All you have to do is call 317-688-1009 and shoot your shots to win some free prizes. I'm helping you out as much as I can. Hey, this is Nayland Wade, and I'll be right back after the break here on Hot.
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4: Let's talk about Riley Barris. This is Candy Barris's daughter. I love her. She's been here on the Morning Hustle show as well. She's 23 years old. She's been going to NYU and law school, right? Yeah. This was something that was her dream. This is what Candy sent her to New York to go do. 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And now she's on the reality show Next Gen, which I feel like reality TV is the devil. 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

Incognito, right here, posted on the counter. Indy, tonight at 7 o'clock, you know what time it is? You got to pull up on me, because without you listening, I wouldn't even have no job. And it's all courtesy of Hot 100.9.

Hot 100.9, Indy's hip hop station. And yeah, that was a little bit of Tim's right there. I'm getting some requests for some Glorilla, for some J. Cole. But first, I'm going to play this Young Jeezy inside this 1 a.m. hour here on Hot 100.9. Oh, this is that right here.

yourself a freak. How the fuck is that your man? Huh? If he right here with me, Friday night, hot as hell, and you know the

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0: I'm about to show my
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0: These love freak. How the fuck is that your man?
1: Huh?
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0: Yeah, that one, that's Legacy by J. Cole here on Hot 100.9 Indies Hip Hop Station. And as this 1 a.m. hour comes to a close, I have to give you a little preview of what's to come. And this 2 a.m. hour, and we have to talk about what's popping around the city. Hey, I'll be right back after the break with more music and more news that you can use here on Hot 100.9.
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2: I feel like BMW, I don't know whether I'm mad about this or happy about this, okay? Now, there's some people upset because, you know, Spider-Man is the big thing. It's in theaters right now. And BMW has where if your car is new, Spider-Man pops up on your little monitor. I mean, that to me, one is a distraction. No, ain't no damn good market. This is my car. 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

Circle City. It's the 5 foot of Kyle Santillan from the Morning Hustle Show. 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

certified hit maker. Yeah, that's Drake with one of my favorites, Nokia, here on Hot 100.9, Indie's hip hop station, inside the 2 a.m. hour. Indie, how we feeling? I hope nobody's tired yet because you're listening to Nalen Wade inside of the Late Night Show here on Hot 100.9. I'm getting some requests for some Mutt Leon Thomas, but first, let's hop into this Obvious by Chris Brown here on Hot.

0: Hot 100.9 Indies Hip Hop Station. And that one right there, yeah, that's Coconut Water by Trim. I don't know about that one right there. You're going to have to give me a call at 317-688-1009 and tell me your opinion, because I don't know. I'm just not sold. But hey, listen, what's going on in the city right now? Yeah, I'm going to have to let you know. This Indiana Fever team, big shout out to Caitlin Clark. She just won the Eastern Conference Player of the Week. So you're going to have to give her her props, because you know we're out here killing it. And I've brought this up in my prior shows, but I need your opinion on the situation, the Sophie Cunningham situation. I know she said some crazy stuff about the transgender community. And if you didn't read anything about this, go check out hot109.com, because it's a very sticky, interesting situation that she has found herself in. Indy, I'll be right back with more news after the break here on Hot 100.9.
1: Did you know 83% of workers globally are struggling with burnout? It's more common than we realize. It's not going to fix itself. Real change takes both workplaces willing to do better and people who pay attention and advocate for their own health. That can look like setting boundaries or speaking up when workloads become too much. Platforms like Black Health 365 help you recognize the signs and take

0: I ain't gonna lie, this was my commercial. It was him and Jay.
1: Yep.
0: Did you have a pair of them S dots, a pair of them G units?
1: I did. They sent me a pair.
0: Really? Yeah. You know what? I actually think Jay needs to bring back those S dots. When I tell you, I'm so mad that I don't have mine anymore, because they really did look like a Gucci sneaker. I had green and red laces, and they was black. But either way, 50 Cent is coming back with Reebok, and he will be selling the sneakers for $130. They first dropped in 2003, and I wonder if people are going to go out there and buy those.
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1: 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Hey.

Hey, yo, Indy, it's Kyle Santillia from The Morning Hustle. Do you think you got what it takes to answer 10 questions in 60 seconds? 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

Love that song right there. Yeah, Warm Embrace here on Hot 100.9 Indie's Hip Hop Station. And that's Chris Brown. He just can't miss right now. But he needs to beat those allegations if he wants to continue this tour, because it's really messing with him. Hey, I'm getting some requests for some Dave and Tim's with Rain Dance. But first, Cardi B and Kehlani with Safe here on Hot 100.9. Hey.

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3: 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She cutting out that alcohol, that sugar, especially wine. 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
5: Yes, sir.
4: 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L'Oreal, Kyle Santillan, Alton Walker, and on the line today, representing Adamante, Mississippi, Danielle's on the line.
5: Danielle!
6: Good morning! Yeah. Oh, my God. I'm ready, Kyle.
4: 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Here we go. What is 140 divided by 2?
6: 70.
4: In which country can you find the famous ancient stone landmark known as Stonehenge? Where is Stonehenge?
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4: 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What's the... How many sides does a hexagon have? 5, 6, or 8?
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4: 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I was trying to help you out, man. You know what I mean?
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0: I ain't gonna lie, this was my commercial. It was him and Jay.
1: Yep.
0: Did you have a pair of them S-Dots, a pair of them G-Units?
1: I did. They sent me a pair.
0: Really? Yeah. You know what? I actually think Jay needs to bring back those S-Dots. When I tell you, I'm so mad that I don't have mine anymore, because they really did look like a Gucci sneaker. I had green and red laces, and they was black. But either way, 50 Cent is coming back with Reebok, and he will be selling the sneakers for $130. They first dropped in 2003, and I wonder if people are going to go out there and buy those.
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Zodiac sign, it must be a Gemini moon, cause we about to go half. Mistakenly, nobody been in a bag, but how many bodies done been in her?

0: looks so good. I ain't gonna lie, this was my commercial. It was him and Jay.
1: Yeah.
0: Did you have a pair of them S dots, a pair of them G units?
1: I did. They sent me a pair.
0: Really? You know what? I actually think Jay needs to bring back those S dots. When I tell you, I'm so mad that I don't have mine anymore, because they really did look like a Gucci sneaker. I had green and red laces, and they was black. But either way, 50 Cent is coming back with Reebok, and he will be selling the sneakers for $130. They first dropped in 2003, and I wonder if people are going to go out there and buy those.
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3: Let's talk about Riley Barris. This is Candy Barris's daughter. I love her. She's been here on the Morning Hustle show as well. She's 23 years old. She's been going to NYU and law school, right? Yeah. This was something that was her dream. This is what Candy sent her to New York to go do. Mm-hmm. And now she's on the reality show Next Gen, which I feel like reality TV is the devil. Why? Because now all her plans have gone out the window.
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I be in my section, he be in his. 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He Mr. Get It Done, I'm Mrs. One of One. Fall in love every time we link. He got me sprung.com. 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
1: Frank.
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1: Frank.
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1: Frank.
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Indeed, what's going on? It's me, L'Oreal, from the Morning Hustle. And shout out to all my hustlers repping the East Side. I see ya. It's Hot 100.9, the best station, period.

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3: Let's talk about Riley Barris. This is Candy Barris's daughter. I love her. She's been here on the Morning Hustle show as well. She's 23 years old. She's been going to NYU and law school, right? Yeah. This was something that was her dream. 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
2: Man, it looks like even after all this time, people are still upset about what's going on with Remy Ma and Papoose dating other people while they're still married.
3: 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I mean, me personally, I wouldn't date a married man. And I mean, I'm not talking about Clarissa, though. Clarissa is okay. Like, whatever she's doing is right.
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Yo, ND, what's good? It's your boy Kyle Santillan here, and the Morning Hustle is back today at 6 a.m. right here on Hot 100.9. Hey, Keith.

Time to take a break for prayer. Today, dear God, we pray for improved spiritual vision. We seek to be empowered to see the best in people, even when they are showing us their worst. We seek to feel the God-given love embedded in all of us, even when others may be showing us meanness and disregard. We seek to possess heightened discernment so that we can recognize lies, deceptions, and falsehoods, even when they are dressed up in exciting and attractive packaging. We seek to be able to recognize when our assistance is needed, even when no word may have been spoken. And we ask you, dear God, to love and direct our steps, guide and protect our very existence during these times of change and uncertainty. Please, dear God, improve our spiritual vision. Amen and hallelujah.

0: Monday morning, baby. Morning hustle. Yeah. Back in the building, ready to get to it. L'Oreal, good morning.
1: What's poppin'?
0: Alton Walker was good.
2: Thirsty Thursday,
0: Thirsty
2: baby.
0: Thirsty Thursday.
1: Therapy Thursday, because a lot of people need help.
0: All right. Kyle Santillan, I'm in the building. DJ AK, he's in the mix today. We're going to turn up, man. Don't forget about Throwback Thursday, too. I don't want to get lost in the mix, man.
2: Hashtag
0: Throwback Thursday. We're going to have a good time with it, man. DJ AK, it's on you, bro. Bring that energy to get us one day closer to the weekend. Let's have it.

0: tomorrow morning, all right? At Morning Hustle in the building, L'Oreal, Kyle Santilli, and Alton Walker. Let's get into Kyle's message of the day.
1: And mine.
2: 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Listen up.
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0: Kyle's message of the day today is be thankful no matter what. Be thankful no matter what. Whatever you're thankful for gains value from your thankfulness. It's kind of like you're multiplying the thankfulness, if you will. They say, like, God won't even bless you with more until you appreciate what you have already, man. Whatever you appreciate becomes more useful in your life, and it brings more abundance in your life. But if you don't appreciate what you have, why would you even get more? You know what I'm saying? You in a nice house, but you worried about living in a mansion when there's people out there living on the street. You know what I'm saying? Your car gets you back and forth to work when there's people at the bus stop wishing they had something they could put a key in. You understand what I'm saying? So just keep in mind, man, no matter what you're going through, you always got to be thankful for the things that you have. And if you're smart about it, that thankfulness can lead to more abundance. All right? Kyle's message of the day today is be thankful no matter what.
1: And mine is simple. If you're lonely, start a business. So at least you'll have a little company.
0: That's a good one.
1: But don't phone.
0: All right, stick around, man. Paul Pierce is not happy with the way that these makeup is changing the way these women look. Have people gone too far? And has catfishing just been something that you just can't deal with any further? We'll give you the whole story when we come back.
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10: Gotta cut all through this traffic. Where my car keys at?
11: It's the Morning Hustle traffic report. What's the traffic looking like in these indie streets?
12: 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Our Thursday travels are underway, and from the north side, westbound 465 has a 10-minute road work slowdown, Keystone to Meridian to get through. Long-term road work projects notwithstanding, the rest of 465 is good to go, including 65 and 69, with 37, 70, 74 Sam Jones Expressway. Local travels alike through Boone, Hendricks, and Marion counties. 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
0: Time for that $1,000 cash grab, baby. More to hustle in the building. L'Oreal, Kyle Santillan, Alton Walker here. And it's time for that $1,000 cash grab on the line, representing out of Birmingham, Alabama. Steven's on the line.
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0: What up, Steve?
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0: 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Get up.
1: Wake up, wake up. All right, man, let's talk about it. Where is the line when it comes to cosmetic enhancements? When do they become catfishing? Did you hear what happened to Paul Pierce? Listen to this.
2: One day she woke up and I saw all the makeup off, and it was my first time, and I was like, ugh. I was like, damn, all this time I thought you really looked like that, because you know how y'all can make it look like and make it blend in good. It don't look caked up. And one morning I was like, ugh. It was like he betrayed me. That's like cheating.
1: He's so dramatic with it, yo.
0: But you know when I feel like that? I seen somebody do this the other day, and with guys, you know what it always is for me, even though the hairlines and all that get me, it's the teeth. I seen this guy that he, right now he fine. He got the beard to cover up his ugly mug that he used to have. But he showed before he got his teeth done, before he got his beard, and I was cringing. I'm like, oh, this the same guy?
1: Damn.
0: Them teeth be saving some of y'all lives in that beard. Yeah, veneers and then a beard. He look, I want to show you this, because this is crazy.
3: You'll be done with him.
0: Huh?
3: If you go back to without the beard, you'll be like,
0: oh, no. And them old teeth? Well, let one of them, is one, because the teeth be cracking. Right. So let one of the teeth come off. You see they true snaggle tooth self?
3: See? You get it from women, man. Women, y'all started it all with the fake hair.
1: Right.
3: Fake this, fake that. Then it went to the face and the boobs and all that. Man, we weren't even thinking about that, but we got mad. And said, well, if y'all do it, we gonna do it.
1: You know what's funny is, and I'm glad you feel that way, because that's how guys been feeling for decades now. Remember when women getting enhancements was just a L.A. or Miami thing?
3: Yeah, it was L.A. It's
1: then the Kardashians
3: now
1: came out and pushed that poison on all y'all.
0: Let me tell you something, and I'm glad, because some people looked a mess. So at least that's like, because it's crazy. Now you just gotta have some money and you'll look like something. You get what I'm saying? But I can only imagine. I did see one of my homeboys had this girl. She was a stripper, body fire, okay? He met her out. She looked good. He flew her out of town. She was like, yeah, I gotta get my makeup artist. He like, I gotta get this to makeup artist. Whatever, whatever, right? She came, and I'm like, where's the girl at?
3: Yeah.
0: She looked that drastically different.
3: Yeah, right.
0: And then when she got her makeup done, the lady was using airbrush, and I'm like, just to get, no, I swear to God.
1: You know what the term is for people like that?
0: Who?
1: Butterface.
3: Everything
1: look good, butterface.
3: It can be a turnoff. It can be a turnoff. My turnoff, especially with the wigs, especially if I can see the lift, or I can see the baby hair. That's a turnoff to me.
0: But now men got that too, like to the point where they're getting these fake locks. And
3: oh, I've seen
0: it's
3: that
0: like
3: too,
0: how
3: yeah.
0: you go from a fade to now you got dreads, locks down your damn shoulder.
1: So where's the line? Where's the line? I personally feel like the line is when your made up self doesn't resemble your real self at all.
3: It need to at least look natural. If it's fake, at least need to look like it's supposed to be there.
1: Yeah.
0: I don't know. When it comes to a man, I don't want no man that got his body
3: done. That's not fair.
0: I don't want no fake abs.
3: That's not fair.
0: Look at Drake. No, yeah. Like, I don't want duck lips on my
1: hand. You know
0: what?
1: I ain't going to get no body work done, but I might buy me a fake ab t-shirt.
3: That's not fair that women could do it and men can't. That's crazy.
0: Eight, you got to go to the gym. It's easier for y'all to lose.
1: 866-487-8538. Where is the line? When do cosmetic enhancements become catfishing? We want to hear what you say.
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1: Listen, man, when does cosmetic enhancement turn into catfishing? 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Apparently, it's happening a lot out here, and people are tired of dealing with it. Like Lisa, man, talk about it.
3: When you have to go and get it maintenance, like, you can't just do Botox or filler one time. You have to keep going and getting that.
1: Like Lil' Kim did. 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
4: Man, look. Yeah, look, Kim, then I don't know what's going on with her, man. 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
1: She was, man. She was found on a hardcore cover, man. I don't know what happened after that. She didn't have to keep going. 866-HUSTLE-8, 866-487-8538. When does that cosmetic enhancing turn into catfishing? Have you ever dealt with somebody that catfished you? Let us know. The phone line's open.
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12: 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Gotta
13: cut all through this traffic. Where my call keys at?
14: It's the Morning Hustle Traffic Report. What's the traffic looking like in these indie streets?
15: This traffic report is sponsored by Foreman Mills. From the north side, westbound 465's 10-minute rotary slowdown is Keystone to Meridian. Meanwhile, 65 and 69 commutes are just building, along with State Road 37, 7074, plus the Sam Jones Expressway.
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4: We got DeAndre on the line for that $1,000.
1: Yes, sir.
5: Baby. Yeah.
4: DeAndre checking in from Washington, D.C. What's up with you, bro?
6: I'm good.
4: I got 60 seconds on the clock, bro. 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
4: The clock begins in 3, 2, 1. Here we go. What is 120 divided by 3?
6: 120 divided by 40.
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ice a chip. 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
0: Register to win a trip for two to Chicago September 3rd. We're going to see Ye in concert. 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Thank you, Gamma.
1: No doubt. All right, man. 866-HUSTLE-8, 866-487-8538. When does cosmetic enhancing turn into catfish? Have people gone too far just with the makeup, with the Botox, with the hair pieces, all of that? You know what I'm saying? Hit us up on the phone lines. Let us know. Who's this? Where you calling from?
2: Good morning. This is Lisa from D.C. I'm calling about these butt ugly queens and kings that trying to distort their faces to look like something they're not.
1: Talk to them, man. They out here catfishing or no?
2: It's no catfish. You should be happy with God who created you to be. I think it's an insecure issue when you want to tweak anything outside that you normally see in the face. I mean, who is that?
3: Your phone. That's
1: you sound like you underwater.
3: Your phone is catfishing us right now.
2: All right.
3: What's wrong with your phone?
1: All right.
2: I was driving in this damn rain, damn.
0: Oh, wow. It's getting worse.
1: I think we got it, though. You said if you can't recognize the person when they do their makeup and stuff, then that's catfishing.
2: That's crazy. I can't recognize nothing about you. Stop.
0: My definition of catfish is the Kardashians. Like, I saw those before pictures. Khloe did not look like how she looks now.
1: That's a fact.
0: That is a cat. That's a big walking catfish.
1: Oh, yeah,
0: whole
1: that's
0: family.
1: A fact.
0: Chris Jenner. How? Because it's just a catfish is ugly in the face. So when you see it, you're like, oh, that's not what I thought you were.
3: And that's both of the Kardashians.
0: That's, that's all of them.
1: They was getting everybody on that TV show back in the
0: that's
1: day.
0: That's all of them.
1: All right, man. If you didn't get through on the phone lines, you know what to do. Shoot us a voice note on that Morning Hustle app.
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0: DeAndre, what's good?
1: What's up?
0: Are you checking in from D.C. today?
1: Yeah,
0: all right, sound like there's a lot going on. I'll tell you what, we're going to come right back, and we're going to give you a chance at this $1,000 cash grab, all right? That'll give you a chance to get parked.
2: Yeah, that back in his truck right there.
3: Backing it up. I know that's right.
0: We're coming right back with the cash grab and DeAndre up next.
4: Feel the vibe
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11: Gotta cut all through this traffic.
12: Where my car keys at?
13: It's the morning hustle traffic report. What's the traffic looking like in these indie streets?
14: This traffic report is sponsored by Foreman Mills. 10-minute slowdowns coming from the north side along westbound 465 Keystone to Meridian, where two left lanes are blocked. Northbound 65 is just building Raymond 270 with 70, 74, 69 in the Sam Jones Expressway. Nice and quiet.
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2: Question.
1: 60 seconds.
3: We got DeAndre on the line for that $1,000.
0: Yes, sir. Grab,
4: baby. Yeah.
3: DeAndre checking in from Washington, D.C. What's up with you, bro?
5: I'm good.
3: That's what's up, man. How you feel about your chances of winning $1,000 today?
5: I'm confident about everything I do, man.
3: You confident in everything?
4: Yeah. Oh, no, that's right.
0: What
4: that's
0: you do,
4: you
0: man?
4: Do.
0: What you do for a living?
5: I do construction.
4: Okay.
0: All right. Yeah, we heard it.
4: Just... You got a construction worker voice.
3: All right, bro. Let me go ahead and run down the rules for you. You got 60 seconds to answer 10 questions. For every correct answer, we'll give you $10. Get all 10 right, you win $1,000. If you don't know an answer, you can say pass. We'll come back to that question as long as there's time. But make sure the answer you give is the one that you want. We have to go with your first response, and our judges, Big Mad, don't play about that, okay?
4: Mm-hmm, he don't play.
5: That's a bet.
3: All right, that being said, we want to hook you up. L'Oreal's got a free answer for you.
4: And that answer is going to be 6.
3: All right, you got that free answer?
5: Yeah.
3: I got 60 seconds on the clock, bro. Let me know when you're ready.
5: Yeah, I'm ready.
3: The clock begins in 3, 2, 1, here we go. What is 120 divided by 3?
5: 120 divided by 40.
3: Spell the word garden.
5: Garden?
3: Yep.
5: G-A-R-D-E-N.
3: What layer of the atmosphere is closest to the Earth's surface? Is it the troposphere, stratosphere, or mesosphere?
5: The mesosphere.
3: What famous American document begins with the opening preamble words, "We the people"?
5: The Declaration of Independence.
3: What's the capital city of the state of North Carolina?
5: Raleigh.
3: How many standard legs does a honeybee have? 4, 6, or 8?
5: 8.
3: What's the capital? It's the capital city of the
4: Be
3: country
4: quiet.
3: Of Kenya.
5: Say that again.
3: What's the capital city of Kenya?
5: Pass.
3: What instrument is used by meteorologists to measure atmospheric pressure?
5: Pass.
3: What primary color is mixed with blue to create green? Is it red, yellow, or orange?
5: Yellow.
3: What's a specific name for a baby duck?
5: Duckling.
3: Time.
4: Man, I think you did good, but Alton and the judges threw you off. There should be a new rule where
0: what
4: you
0: did
4: can't.
0: I do?
4: Because one, it throws the person off, but two, they shouldn't know that they got anything wrong
0: they got
4: while
0: to
4: we're
0: know
4: doing
0: he
4: it.
0: Got that one wrong.
4: No, that's the whole
0: should
4: point.
0: Know on by it. He shouldn't even have to wait.
4: No,
0: till you come back
4: wait,
0: around.
4: Because that could have been an answer to another question.
0: Jesus.
4: You never know, but you done gave it away and threw him off, okay?
0: That
4: anyway, let's help you out a little bit since Alton knows everything. Everything. I bet you he couldn't even answer half of these questions without the answers in front of him. Now I know I ain't know this one. Which layer of the atmosphere is closest to the Earth's surface? It was troposphere is the answer we were looking for.
3: Troposphere.
4: The famous American document that begins with the opening, "We the people." Everybody says Declaration of Independence, but it is the United States Constitution. It's the U.S. Constitution.
3: Dang.
4: So we're going to leave this question on here until y'all figure out "We the people" comes from the Constitution, okay? I did give you this one, and so did Alton once he started screaming after you answered.
0: It was multiple choice.
4: How many standard legs does a honeybee have? I gave you the answer of
5: 6.
4: Yeah? You completely forgot, and you said 8.
5: I just moved too quick.
4: Yeah, because you probably just saw a honeybee. You thought you knew better than the answer I gave you. It's all good. The capital city of the country of Kenya, Nairobi. The instrument that's used by meteorologists to measure the atmospheric pressure, that would be the barometer. And everything else you got right. 1, 2, 3, 4. $50 ain't bad.
3: That ain't bad, bro. That ain't bad.
5: Hey, it's 50 more than what I had.
3: That's what I'm talking
4: right.
3: about.
4: I think Alton also owes you a couple dollars.
0: No, that answer
5: hey,
0: he should have had.
5: Well, I'll take that as well.
3: I'll take
0: How
3: that as well.
0: I bet you. She gave you 6 and it was multiple choice. That's crazy.
3: All right, bro. But look, DeAndre, congratulations, bro. 5 out of 10. $50 is yours
4: Hating
3: today.
4: You.
3: You got any shout-outs before we let you go?
5: Man, you know, just shout-out to everybody doing their thing out here, man. Ain't in the way everybody providing, doing for this.
3: That's what's up. Good
4: I know,
3: stuff
4: that's
3: right
4: a construction
3: there.
4: Construction workers make money. You don't need this money.
3: He getting to
4: Give
3: the
4: it
3: bag.
4: To us.
5: Yeah, I need it all. I got kids.
4: Oh,
3: there you
4: okay.
3: go.
4: All
3: there
4: right,
3: you go.
4: Right. Back to school and all that good stuff.
3: If you want to get down with the cash grab, text the word cash to 71007. You could be up next with us right here on the Morning Hustle. It's the morning.

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0: That's right, and we are going to fly you and a friend to Chicago if you want to see Ye perform in his hometown. 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
1: Absolutely. All right, y'all stick around, man. Coming up, the lowdown is on the way. What we got?
0: Well, it looks like Keke Palmer said, hell no, I'm not doing it. And I wonder if the men are running towards or away from this. Also, Whoopi Goldberg ain't making no money like that. And Trina said, if you want to book me, you got to do this. We'll talk all, well, allegedly. We'll talk all about it coming up in the lowdown.
1: Stick around. It's going down in 10 minutes.
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7: Gotta cut all through this traffic. Where my call keys at?
8: It's the morning hustle traffic report. What's the traffic looking like in these indie streets?
9: 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From the north side, westbound 465's 20-minute road rig delay, Andersonville Road to Meridian, is due to two left lanes being blocked. From the east side, northbound 465 has its left lane blocked, but that with an accident at 70, busy Washington to the scene.
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3: The question for the guys would be, will you still like Keke Palmer after you hear about this?
4: Some will, with a strange fetish, and some will not, and we'll get to that in a second. Now, let's start with the baddest bitch, okay, Trina. She's been going viral quite a lot lately. One was for her Bottega boots. People wasn't rocking with them. She was out in the middle of summer performing with some rain boots on. And they were like, what happened to Trina? She used to really be dressing down. And she sat down and talked about it. She said, well, I like these damn boots, okay? And you know what else I like? My man. My man, my man, my man. And his name is Swerve. He's also a rapper. Swerve. Yeah, and according to social media, I don't know if this is 100% true. But this is what social media is saying. Social media is saying, in order to book the baddest chick, you also have to book her boyfriend.
3: No.
4: Okay?
3: Oh, my God. I don't believe that.
4: They said in her contract that you have to book him for at least two songs, and the proof is in the performance.
3: No.
4: That's right. So that was in the middle of her show. Now, be clear, she was on Love & Hip Hop Miami with him as well. And she's basically saying, you know, when it comes to relationship, she cares more about emotional safety over material wealth. Why? Because material possessions can be lost. Making true protection and genuine partnership is the ultimate priority. And all I gotta say, Trina got a solid fan base, a solid music catalog. She good. Don't you come out here disrupting the show. Because here's the thing. You ain't got no choice, right? Because even if you don't sign or whatever for him, I'm still bringing them out. You can't stop me from what I'm
5: doing. My set.
4: So right. I'm going to just be real. I would be doing what she's doing as well. But I'm not feeling this. Let's talk about the breadwinners out here. Whoopi Goldberg. She said, you know, the EGOT status doesn't mean much when it comes to booking these roles, booking these jobs, because she's still out here trying to get it. Now, we all know that she's been on The View for quite some time, 11 seasons to be exact. And she's saying the reason why she goes to work every day is because she ain't got no damn choice.
6: Listen, every accolade I've received, I am grateful for.
4: Yeah.
6: But it doesn't always translate into work. The truth of the matter is, very few of us are actually making the kind of money you're reading about. A girl's got to eat, and you know, I never married well.
4: Oh, you're right. Damn. She's making, when I look it up, roughly $8 million a year just on The View alone. I think she should be making about $12, $15 million. I think she brings in a lot of people.
5: Yeah. Yeah.
4: And I don't understand, but when it comes to our worth, as especially black women, black people, we're not paid exactly what we're supposed to be. So God forbid she got my check. Whoopee! Yeah, a girl gotta eat. Let me borrow something though. But anyway, she was talking with Keke Palmer. Speaking of Keke Palmer, she is opening up about some personal grooming situations or lack thereof.
7: I don't really shave my legs. I'm not doing it. Who's sitting there? You know, if you don't like me because the hair on my legs, then we're not meant to be. Every 6 months, I might slap some hair on there, but I'm not sitting there doing all that.
4: Keke, no. I'm not doing stuff like that for other people. I'm doing stuff like that for myself. Like, I like to personally groom myself. I know Lil Wayne said if the poom poom is a little hairy, you could still put it in his. But I know a lot of people don't like that, okay? He did say that. I ain't got no worries, is what he said.
3: I'm going to tell you something, man. It ain't. I hate seeing a hairy leg woman. You ever see somebody in the face? You're like, oh, they pretty. And then you look down and, oh, it's out the window.
4: Yeah, so does that also go for the vajayjay?
5: It all
4: goes together. It's connected.
5: Nah, it's a ram in the bush.
4: I don't get it.
3: A ram in the bush.
4: What does that mean?
5: You remember Moat? It's a Bible thing.
4: Oh, okay.
3: It's a Bible thing.
4: Yeah, but still explain it.
3: Bro.
5: You be careful.
4: Go ahead, because the fact that you're referencing a vajayjay with the Bible,
5: I would explain.
4: Is making it worse.
3: It is making it worse.
5: Yeah, it is. But still, yeah. Meaning there's something behind that bush, and I'm going to get to it.
4: Oh, my God.
5: I just put it like that.
4: All right. I'm L'Oreal.
1: The burning bush.
4: That's, well, I guess Elton
5: well,
4: doesn't
5: I hope
4: care.
5: That bush ain't burning.
4: Oh, what? You can follow me at Star L'Oreal. That's gross. Or Morning Hustle Show or at Morning Hustle. All that good stuff.
3: All right, man. Y'all stick around. Is it ever okay to date somebody who is legally, still legally married? We're going to talk about it when we come back.
4: Burning in a bush.
0: Feel the vibe
4: with the Morning Hustle.

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2: That's right. 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You're going to go see Ye perform in his hometown of Chicago September 3rd. It's going to be quite a time, courtesy of Gamma.
1: Absolutely. All right, so listen, man. You know, a lot of people online are still debating the whole thing about Papoose dating Clarissa when he's still married to Remy Ma. And that's kind of where this came from. But the question is it ever okay to date somebody who's still legally married?
2: Like Alton's doing currently.
3: No, I'm not currently.
1: Well, we'll find.
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1: Yeah, we'll get that explanation when we come back in 10 minutes.
4: Feel the vibe
5: with the Morning Hustle.
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10: It's The Morning Hustle Traffic Report. What's the traffic looking like in these indie streets?
11: 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Minor slowdowns notwithstanding, our focus is along 465. First, from the north side, westbound has a slowdown, 25 minutes worth in the name of roadwork, Aliceville Road to Meridian. From the east side, northbound 465 is a 35-minute tie-up, Shadeland to 70, with an accident in the left lane.
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4: 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In 3, 2, 1, here we go. 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
4: 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Tamar Brax says you would have won
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1: Hustle. Listen, Mona Hustle's in the building, man. L'Oreal, Kyle Santillan, and the married woman thinking about dating her, Alton Walker, is here as
0: Oh, wow.
2: That's crazy.
1: All right, we're going to get to the bottom of it. So basically, the question is it ever okay to date somebody who's still legally married? Now, they may be separated. Maybe they don't even live together. Mm-hmm. You know what I'm saying? But on paper, that's still a wife and a husband.
0: I mean, because the internet was going crazy last week. Clarissa Shields was not too pleased when she was asked this.
3: Can I ask you a real question? Because I didn't been here before. How much longer are you willing to be in a relationship with somebody's husband? Because at the end of the day, that's what people are looking at.
4: Well, pause, because that's not somebody's husband.
3: Okay.
4: Papoose filed for divorce. Y'all hate to say that word, but it's the word that's out there. He filed for divorce because he's serious about me. So I'm not with somebody's husband. And if you're going to call him her husband, make sure you call her his wife.
0: Which means they're still married. So some people, and I'm not laughing, Clarissa, I'm just explaining the situation. Me personally, I'm not dating anybody until they're fully divorced. I think that once you make a union like that, that's something that can't really be broken until you all the way break it. I'm not talking about halfway. I'm not talking about bend it. I'm talking about it got to be completely over. And even then, I'm still trying to give you 6 months.
5: I mean, I don't understand. What do y'all want these divorced people to do?
1: They're not divorced yet. Don't say that.
5: I mean, well, trying to get divorced.
0: They're separated.
5: But they're separate. What do y'all want them to do? Just stay single for the, like, it takes time.
1: They're not single. They're married.
5: It takes time to get this divorce.
1: Right.
5: And y'all want them to not date nobody and do nothing? That's crazy. Okay. I don't see nothing.
1: So,
0: but through the process, they see each other.
1: Yeah, they can see each other. But I have seen this. And here's where I get a little bit like, okay, there's a person who filed for divorce and they're completely done with the person. But the person that they're trying to separate from or divorce from won't go through the process because they're trying to hold on to them.
0: And oftentimes, the other person will have a weak moment because they see the other person fighting for the relationship. Let's add kids. Now they're like, damn, we're leaving the kids. This is a family. We're leaving a family, not just a person. So in my situation, I had this happen to me. The guy kept telling me, we're getting a divorce. I'm talking about showing me the dates, the paperwork, and everything. And then they did get a divorce, and a new baby came right before, days before that divorce.
5: I'm so glad I did not do anything
0: with that man, because I would have been devastated. Are you kidding me?
5: But what about divorce? What about the people, again, that's like I'm totally done with this person. They won't sign it, or whatever the situation is.
1: Sometimes they won't sign.
5: And it's like,
0: but sometimes they're lying.
5: But
0: sometimes they're not lying, but they change their mind.
1: I think that whole change your mind thing, and correct me if I'm wrong, anybody can correct me, but I think in North Carolina, because people do change their mind, to L'Oreal's point, they have a law in place where you have to legally be separated for a year before they'll even process the divorce.
0: How many times Ray J and Princess said they was leaving each other?
1: Blueface and what's her face?
5: They're not married.
0: But if we're talking about marriage, that's my perfect example. It's Ray J and Princess, and every other couple years, they get back together.
5: Let me tell you, if Princess called me today, I'm on the
0: phone. And guess what? She'll be right in Ray J's face 2 days later.
5: And I'll be okay with it.
1: All right, man. 866-HUSTLE-8, 866-487-8538. Is it ever okay to date somebody who is still legally married? What do you say?
6: It's the wake up. It's the morning hustle.
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0: Duranda, what's good?
1: Not much.
0: Okay, we're trying to see if you can win this money today. How you feel about it?
1: Feeling good.
0: Okay. Yeah. All right, we're going to see what your energy does. When we come back, man, that $1,000 cash grab is up. Duranda from Indianapolis is going to try her luck. That's on the way.
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3: You know how people say music can take you right back to a moment in your life? That's exactly how I feel. 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I'm holding a can of Sprite right now, and it's part of the Sprite Living track list. It's more than just a can. 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Obey your thirst.
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0: 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It'll be 2 years in September.
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0: 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So we went and bought $500 worth of peanut butter.
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3: Yeah, y'all know what it is. Time for that $1,000 cash grab. Morning Hustle Show. And we got Duranda on the line right now, representing out of Indianapolis, Indiana. What up, Duranda?
4: What up?
5: I know that's right, Duranda. I got a question real quick. Do you listen to the cash grab often?
4: Sometimes I do, yeah.
0: We need a winner.
3: All right, we're going to see how well you do.
5: Chicken dinner.
3: And I want to throw this out there, too, Duranda. Be on the lookout for us because we're going to be out at the State Fair kicking it, okay?
5: Mm-hmm. We are.
4: Okay.
5: Right. I'm going to be on stage rapping with Bust Our Butt.
3: All right. Now, let's check it out. Let's get to it. Here's the rules. You got 60 seconds to answer 10 questions. For every correct answer, we'll give you $10. Get all 10 right, you win $1,000. If you don't know an answer, you can say pass.
5: You.
3: Just make sure the answer you give is the one that you want because we got to go with your first response and our judges don't play about that, okay?
4: Uh-uh. Okay.
3: All right, that being said, we want to hook you up. We want you to do well. L'Oreal's got a free answer for you.
5: And that answer is Joey, a Joey.
4: Okay.
6: Whoa!
3: All right, you got that free answer?
4: Yep.
3: I got 60 seconds on the clock. When you're ready, say, I'm ready, Kyle.
4: I'm ready, Kyle.
3: The clock begins at 3.
5: Y'all don't really have to say
3: that. Yes, you do. The clock begins at 3, 2, 1. Here we go. What is 14 times 7?
4: 28.
3: Spell the word silver. Silver. Spell the word silver.
4: S-I-L-V-E-R.
3: Which simple machine consists of a slanted surface used to raise heavy objects? Is it a lever, an inclined plane, or a pulley?
4: What? Can you repeat that?
3: What simple machine consists of a slanted surface used to raise heavy objects? A lever, an inclined plane, or a pulley?
4: Inclined plane.
3: What's the name of the large hot desert that covers most of North Africa?
4: Pass.
3: What's the capital city of the state of Utah?
4: Idaho.
3: How many total degrees are in a flat, straight line angle? Is it 90 degrees, 180 degrees, or 360 degrees? Straight line.
4: Half.
3: Solve this math problem. 85 minus 35. You know what? Time's up.
5: Girl.
3: We ran out of time.
5: Okay.
3: Damn.
5: Yeah, let's just get into it because Alton was almost right.
3: Yeah, he was.
5: But he actually gave you a little more credit than you deserve.
3: Damn.
5: I'm sorry, Duranda. But let's get into it. 14 times 7 is 98. Did you hear plus?
4: I don't know what I heard.
5: Me either.
3: Yeah.
5: Okay. What is the name of the large hot desert that covers most of northern Africa? That would be the Sahara Desert, the Sahara Desert.
4: Yep.
5: You knew that.
3: Yep.
5: This is my favorite part. You done said a state is the capital city of another state.
3: Oh, man, right.
4: See,
5: Idaho is a state, but the capital city of Utah is Salt Lake City.
4: Okay.
5: The total degrees that are in a flat straight line angle is 180 degrees. And he almost got fully through it, but we'll still give it. The math problem, 85 minus 35 plus 20 is 70. Now you got 20. Okay, $20.
0: I mean, $20, though. Come on now.
5: It's better than that. We just said yesterday that you can't buy anything with $20.
3: She could buy a book and do better next time.
5: An audible book because
0: I don't think do it wrong like that.
4: Right? I can use it for gas.
5: There we go. Bright side.
0: You don't go too far, but I...
5: Bright side.
3: All right, Duranda. Well, you were fun today, but unfortunately, you only got $20, but spend it wisely, okay?
4: Okay. Thank you.
3: For everybody listening right now, make sure you tap in with us. Text the word cash to 71007. You could be up next on that $1,000 cash grab.
0: It's the Morning Hustle.
7: Tell the people.

0: All right, if you want to comment now, you can. We asked you, is it ever okay to date somebody who is still legally married? People have been responding already.
1: It's crazy. I had one of my friends hit me up this morning and say that I need to be quiet on the creek because he's still married and he's dating.
0: That sounds similar to what Glory Days Warrior said on our IG page. They say, heck no, even after divorce, that person needs a good amount of time to recover. Don't do it.
1: Tyree said you don't need a healing process.
2: It's been a year.
0: You don't know that.
2: Some of these folks
1: he's talking about himself, Kyle. He's going through this.
0: That's funny. All right, the lowdown is coming.
1: Why would you say it's been a year then?
2: Right. I just chose a year.
0: Specific. You just make yourself
2: up. I should have said a year and a half.
1: That was very specific.
0: The lowdown is coming up next, man. What you got?
1: It absolutely is, and it looks like Oprah's back in the form of Drake. I'll tell you exactly what I mean by that. Plus, Cameron is taking the J. Cole route yet again, but this time, Cardi B is involved, and I'll tell you why coming up in the lowdown.
0: That's going down in 10 minutes. Don't move.
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8: It's the Morning Hustle Traffic Report. What's the traffic looking like in these indie streets?
9: 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From the north side, westbound 465 continues to serve up a 25-minute delay. Allisonville Road to Meridian, where two left lanes are blocked. 10-minute slowdowns evident northbound 65 Keystone to 70, as much westbound 70 Arlington Avenue to 65. Eastbound approaching 65 as well.
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2: Let's talk about Riley Barris. This is Candy Barris's daughter. I love her. She's been here on the Morning Hustle show as well. She's 23 years old. She's been going to NYU and law school, right? Yeah. This was something that was her dream. This is what Candy sent her to New York to go do. Mm-hmm. And now she's on the reality show Next Gen, which I feel like reality TV is the devil. 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
3: One thing y'all should learn by now is don't you ever in your life come for Cardi B.
4: Or maybe if you have a check for her, you could definitely pull up on her because she just got a large one. And I'll tell you, doing what? Okay, now let's talk about Drake because he's out here like, you get a car, you get a car, you get a car at his event that was called Strong Woman, Stronger Drinks. Actually, that was a great title. I actually like the headline, okay? So we know he does have a liquor brand, so maybe that was just to kind of push that, or maybe just to get some noise out there, and that's definitely what happened. He has a lot of people talking. He gave away all kind of Maybachs even. And he even gave away large sums of money, anywhere from $50,000 to $100,000. He even gave his girlfriend from Degrassi, when he was on that show, he gave her some money, too. Ooh. He told her, pull out. I know that's right.
3: Dang, that's crazy.
5: And I should have pulled up.
3: You gonna let
4: all
3: man,
4: the women's.
3: Yeah. I'm about to say, you gonna let that man treat you like
4: yeah.
3: that?
4: Yeah. He loves the duck lips, child. Either way.
5: Let that man treat you like
4: I mean, clearly, you was very excited. I should have pulled up.
3: He was.
5: $50,000.
4: Anyway, let's talk about Cameron. It looks like he has a formula here, and I'm calling it the J. Cole route, because he is now coming at Cardi B's team. Not Cardi B, he's making that clear. Cardi B's team, because he claims that he did a little exchange, just like he did with J. Cole. Remember when he was going to sue him?
3: Yeah.
4: He was really going to court over this interview. Like, Cameron was not playing. He's like, I gave J. Cole a verse. He told me he was going to come on my show. I'm going to sue him if he don't. Either way, Cameron is saying this.
6: So I'm with one of my homegirls, and she like, yo, Cardi knew this shit's dope, but my shit ain't on there. I still need my interview. If not, y'all gotta compensate me for my time. I did what I was supposed to do, and they didn't come through an ad. I'm not putting this on Cardi, because Cardi might not even know this. So you gotta stop making promises on these artists' behalf, and they don't know.
4: Well, Cameron is not happy. He's not talking about going to court. He's talking about releasing a photo of the person with a feather in their booty or something like that. I don't know who this person is, but they should be very scared. If he's telling the truth, I'm scared. Would you click on the picture? I kind of would, because I'm interested just to see what's going on. I would.
5: No.
4: Come on. That's unique. No. I've never heard nobody doing that. Okay. No. Keeping it on Cardi B, I did just mention that she got pregnant on us before. Mm-hmm. Well, her baby daddy, one of them, Stefan Diggs, he finally got a job, y'all. He's not going to be a stay-at-home boyfriend. Okay. He is making $12 million for a one-year contract with the Commanders, right, which I feel like we kind of knew because he's been hanging out in D.C. even though he's like from that area. Mm-hmm. He's been looking like he's training. So it was kind of like a giveaway that he was trying to get there.
3: Yeah.
4: But let's see if he could do anything for them. And
3: That's my division with the Eagles. Go Birds. Get up out of here.
4: Actually, he's always on my fantasy football team, and he always does me good, except for one time, and I wanted to kill him. But Cardi B is also getting a big bag. Old Navy, she is the new face, which I'm shocked because I'm like, how are these jeans fitting her body? Because I can't, they're boxy from what I remember. So unless they got a revamp. Y'all remember Old Navy jeans was tough and boxy.
3: Remember.
5: What a picture.
4: You still wear them?
3: I probably got a pair in the closet.
4: I don't think I wore Old Navy since I was like in middle school. So let's see. Cardi B is trying to revamp the brand, but some people are not here for it. There's a plus size model saying that basically it's problematic that she's the face. I guess because of her curves.
3: Mm-hmm.
4: Let Cardi live.
3: Yeah.
4: Let her get a check.
5: That ain't bad.
4: Right? She looked good in the ad, too. She toned it very much so down. She's denim down.
5: Yeah.
4: I like it.
5: It ain't nothing wrong with this here.
3: Right.
4: I guess she said
5: it's going to be a little
4: more. It's not going to fit the plus size girls, though.
5: I mean, then you need to go to Ashley Stewart.
4: Okay, I'm L'Oreal. That's the lowdown. You can follow me at Star and L'Oreal, L-O-R-E-L, or Morning Hustle Show. Is that where you shot Big Bang?
5: I thought that was...
4: Got me.
3: When we come back, we're going to the phone lines. We want to know, is it ever okay to date somebody who is still legally married? That's on the way.
0: Feel the vibe
7: with the Morning Hustle.

0: can't knock the hustle.
1: Now let's go.
2: It's the morning hustle.
3: Yeah. All right, listen, man, we want you to answer this question. Is it ever okay to date somebody who is still legally married? Maybe they're separated and they're not together no more, but on paper, they're still married. 866-HUSTLE-8, 866-487-8538. JoJo in Jersey, what you say?
4: I personally feel like it just depends on the situation. If both parties has no, you know, mutual interest in each other, they are happy being apart from each other, they're not sneaking around, then it's fine for me. My relationship, I was with my fiance when he was still with his ex-wife. I mean, when he was still married to his ex-wife. They didn't have any interest in each other. They took care of their kids, co-parent, how you co-parent. And once they got their money together, they got divorced. They're now divorced and engaged to other people. And about to be married, and it's never been an issue for us. And now we're, like I said, in year 7. It just depends on the situation.
5: Co-parenting. Now, I'm going to tell you now, this Bambi and
6: I knew Crappy, you was going to say it.
5: Nah, you can't co-parent like that, though.
6: Why not? Because, you know, I know both of them, and they're co-parenting.
5: Not like that, not on no vacation together. No.
6: But ain't the kids supposed to see healthy relationships between y'all?
5: Well, y'all need to bring y'all other significant other or something.
6: So somebody got, even if they single, find you somebody
5: else
6: got
5: to come with y'all on that.
6: I'm with you, though.
3: All right, let's keep
6: that.
3: The phone calls coming, man. 866-487-8538. Let us know.
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6: I cut all through this traffic. Where my car keys at?
7: It's the Morning Hustle Traffic Report. What's the traffic looking like in these indie streets?
8: This traffic report is meant to buy CSL Plasma. 10-minute delays are cooking not only northbound 65, Keystone to 70, westbound 70 as well, Shaylin to 65. However, they both pale in comparison to the nearly 30-minute types still existing from the north side, westbound 465, Allisonville Road to Meridian due to road work. CSL Plasma donors can earn up to $200 their first week. 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Listening to the Morning Hustle only on Habit 8.9.
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0: I ain't gonna lie, this was my commercial. It was him and Jay.
1: Yep.
0: Did you have a pair of them S dots, a pair of them G units?
1: I did. They sent me a pair.
0: Really? Yeah. You know what? I actually think Jay needs to bring back those S dots. When I tell you, I'm so mad that I don't have mine anymore, because they really did look like a Gucci sneaker. I had green and red laces, and they was black. But either way, 50 Cent is coming back with Reebok, and he will be selling the sneakers for $130. They first dropped in 2003, and I wonder if people are going to go out there and buy those.
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3: Sorry.
2: Why are you laughing?
3: Yeah, can't laugh.
2: We need
4: to put that little
2: tagline
4: on the end. All right, want to hustle in the building, man. L'Oreal, Kyle Santillan, Alton Walker. The question is it ever okay to date somebody who is still legally married? Okay, maybe they're
3: legally
4: separated.
2: Leaning into that marriage, ain't it?
4: 866-HUSTLE-8, 866-487-8538, Imani in Ohio, what do you say?
5: So I am married, and I can say that it is okay because I dated somebody because my ex wouldn't let it go. So until, like, I got somebody else. So now that I have a child, now he want to hurry up and speed that process up. The child support involved.
4: You got pregnant while you were still legally married.
5: Yes.
2: Cardi
5: B. I was separated for 3 years.
3: Separated 3 years.
5: And it's like he wasn't letting it go. So what you expect me to do? I can't just sit here. And then in Ohio, you got to be legally separated for a year. So it's like, I can't just sit on my hands and wait for this man to want a divorce.
4: Oh, you sat on more than your hands.
2: So,
5: yeah.
2: So the person you ended up with wasn't upset that you were still married? Like, did they try to press you?
5: He was upset. But again, we served them papers. We had to go to his house. We had to do all of that. It's not that easy to get divorced.
4: Come on, Kay. Talk to us. Is it ever okay to date somebody who's still legally married?
6: So I think there's no one right or wrong answer, but I think it does matter if the couple is really done. If the couple is really done, then yes, in some cases you do have to wait a year before you can even file. And if you're done and both parties have moved on, then why can't they date?
2: But how do you know they're done? That's what the whole point is. And the problem is, would you date them? Because you're only taking one person's word.
6: So that is my scenario. That's why I can speak on that.
2: Oh, so what you doing? Tell me.
6: My current husband and I met when we were both in the process of divorcing, and it was by chance. I wasn't looking for nobody, neither was he, and we just started talking, and we never stopped talking. We dated for 6 years. We waited out each other's divorces. Neither one never ever went back. We've been together fully 20 years now. So in my scenario, we were honest. We had ground rules. We laid them out. If anybody crossed it, we were done, and we moved forward with those ground rules, and we were honest, and we moved forward. We're married.
4: 866-HUSTLE-8. 866-487-8538. Is it ever okay to date somebody who is still legally married? Hit us up.
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0: Morning Hustle, L'Oreal, Kyle Santillan, Alton Walker. Listen, man, we want to know, is it ever okay for you to date somebody who is still legally married?
1: Yeah, don't worry. God is okay with that, right?
0: 866-HUSTLE.
2: I don't know why y'all had to bring God.
0: 866-487-8538. Yeah. God is in everything.
1: Exactly. I mean,
0: okay. All right, Damon.
1: Pastor.
0: In Tulsa, Oklahoma, what do you say?
3: I would not get with somebody until I'm absolutely divorced.
1: Mm. Yeah, exactly. Yeah.
2: No matter how long it takes.
3: No matter how long it takes.
2: Oh,
1: agreed.
0: Crazy. Gotta have them papers signed. Appreciate you.
1: I'm ready to sign them papers.
0: Papers.
1: Papers.
0: Papers.
1: Mini, mini, kids. And you know what's crazy? Like, to write a song about it, it got to be bad.
0: 866-487-8538.
1: I'm ready to sign them.
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12: All through this traffic. Where my car keys at?
13: It's the Morning Hustle Traffic Report. What's the traffic looking like in these indie streets?
14: 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To further notice, eastbound 52 is closed due to an accident. Klondike to the 231 bypass. 15-minute delay lingers from the north side along westbound 465, 69 to Westfield. Meanwhile, the rest of our travels remain moderate to light in volume. 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
9: Hey, y'all, what up? This is your boy, Rick Zamati. I want to drop you

0: in the morning. Morning Hustle in the building. L'Oreal, Kyle Santillan, Alton Walker is here.
1: And I'm sitting in the studio looking around for your plane tickets because you about to go see Ye in Chicago. Okay. We're going to fly you out. He's going home to perform. And we want you to be there. Just go to themorninghustle.com so you can register to win. We're going to fly you and your boo out. Not just one of you. Mm-hmm. All two of you. Okay? And this is courtesy of Gamma.
0: No doubt. Now, maybe your boo is married to somebody else. Is it ever okay for you to date somebody who's still legally married?
1: Alton.
2: I just say, listen. Y'all, these folks struggling. I can't be single all my life and my other... whoever they is won't sign the paper.
0: It's kind of interesting that you take that approach because you're, you know, you're a church guy.
1: He's not. I told y'all.
2: I'm
1: he
2: just
1: was
2: being
1: lying.
2: Real, man. I think we forget like these are real people who want to love again, and they're in a situation where they won't sign the paper.
0: What about till death do us part? The first time.
2: I don't even want that person. They don't want them no more.
1: Yeah.
2: So I'm just like, what do you want them to do? And I still like, I'm okay with Clarissa in this whole situation. What do you want them to do? Be what? Single the rest of their life?
1: Not the rest of their life, just till the divorce is finalized, at least.
2: That.
1: You're married. You're somebody else.
2: Y'all ain't being realistic.
1: I'm
2: that's
1: not talking
2: all.
1: About Clarissa, though.
2: Huh?
0: You're right. Everybody else.
2: Yeah, we talking about somebody.
0: All right, let's go to the phone lines, man. Chelsea and Cincy, what do you say about this?
3: I was divorced. Well, I wasn't divorced. I was separated. And I dated because I was like, I'm not going to stay single, and he's doing him. So we stayed in two separate states.
1: So you only did it because he was doing it too?
3: Well, I didn't do it just because he was doing it. He left me for a 16-year-old. So I basically went on with my life.
2: A 60-year-old or 16?
3: A 16-year-old.
0: Damn.
3: Yeah.
1: Did you did you contact the authorities?
2: I'm trying to.
1: I'm like, this is a case for SVU. What is SVU?
0: SVU.
2: Yeah. Something right.
3: I was hoping her mom would, but she didn't. So you know what? I guess she accepted that. So.
2: Well, y'all was young though. He was like 18, long time ago.
3: I was 18 when I first met him. I was 17 then. I turned 18 having my baby.
0: No,
3: and
0: how?
3: We were together for like 20 years, but he was in the service. He came out. I caught all kind of pictures of him in the car having sex with other females, and it was just over with for me.
1: Oh,
0: that's a scandal.
1: I hate this man.
0: That's a scandal. Last question, because we got to go, but we were trying to figure out how old were the two of you when he left you for the 16-year-old?
3: I was like 30. I was in my 30s.
1: Yeah, she said they were together 20 years. So yeah.
2: I was just trying to, I was trying not to hear that.
0: I bet you were.
1: Yeah, what's going on with people these
0: right?
1: days? Yuck.
0: 866-486-4878-538. Let's go to Natalie in Goldsboro, North Carolina. What you say?
4: I don't think that it's okay at all. But no, it's not. True to date anybody that's married. And the sad thing about it is most people that are married lie about it. So I would say no.
0: She sound upset. She's hurt.
1: It's true. Some people be married lying, just acting like they're getting a divorce so that they can mess with somebody else outside of their marriage.
0: Yeah. I guess they feel like if they're not with them, they're not married mentally. I don't know.
1: No, they be married and with them.
0: If you didn't get a chance to get through on the phone lines, yo, you can go to our Instagram. Plenty of people are commenting there at Morning Hustle Show. 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
1: You see how sad he is because he got catfished before by a married woman.
2: Don't want to talk about it.
0: All right, stick around. The lowdown is on the way. L'Oreal, what we got?
1: Well, Boosie Badass is getting some backlash. For once. Okay, usually I feel like y'all be on his side, but this time, not so much. Also, Pooh Shiesty has a brand new album dropping, and it's on Gucci Mane's label. We'll talk all about it coming up in the lowdown.
0: That's on the way, don't move.
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1: 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Morning Hustle in the building. L'Oreal, Kyle Santillan, Alton Walker. And the lowdown's coming up next.
2: Well, it looks like Boosie Badass is calling out the WNBA, but who do you think he's referring to? Also, Gucci Mane a little more forgiving than me. I'll tell you why coming up in the lowdown.
1: Stick around. That's going down in 10 minutes.
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10: Gotta cut all through this traffic.
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12: It's the Morning Hustle Traffic Report. What's the traffic looking like in these indie streets?
13: 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Today, we're expecting afternoon showers with a high of 81. Even more rain this evening with a low of 70. Tomorrow, mostly cloudy with a high of 84. It's mostly cloudy and 76 in Indy.
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2: This is proof that Gucci Man has really turned a leaf because Gucci is forgiving.
3: Well, you know he's a clone. That's what they've been saying, okay? So Boosie usually creates a lot of buzz with his rants, but this time he got a few people upset. So there was some things going on X, and he was arguing that transgender women should be barred from playing in the WNBA. They should not be allowed to play in the WNBA. And he was using the hashtag straight pride. He said, keep the Joanna Mans out of the WNBA. Go try out for the NBA and match up against Wimby. Now, here's my thing. I know that Bootsy's into sports. He often goes to the Hawks games. I believe he lives in Atlanta. But the only WNBA star I saw trending lately was Brittany Griner, right? And that was because she's getting a divorce. Mm-hmm. So I feel like he's talking about her, but she's not a transgender.
2: No.
3: But she is a father.
4: You're about to be a mom. Mm-hmm, mm-hmm. How is that feeling?
5: Pops.
4: Oh, let me get it together.
5: About to be a pops.
6: I'm super excited. I guess I'll just drop it. He's here.
3: What, Elton, come on now.
2: Nope.
3: Come through. Come through. Pull up, Elton.
2: Nope. Nope.
3: All right, you're a punk. Anyway, let's move forward. Speaking of pops, you know, Pooh Shiesty, his pops and his homeboy, they are all on the line right now for allegedly kidnapping Gucci Mane. We know that the trial is set to go down February the 22nd. Out of those people, it's only Pooh Shiesty that is still currently locked up. But let me tell you something, it ain't stopping nothing because he just announced he will be dropping an album this Friday called All Eyes on Shiesty. And guess what, y'all? It will be released through Gucci Mane's label. Mm. Now, the crazy part about this is Gucci Mane has to approve to have this music put out, and it seems as though he has. Now, the reason why they had him at gunpoint was because he was trying to get out of his deal. Mm. Gucci Mane agreed to, you know, negotiating the deal, and instead he was like, nah, allegedly, I want out, so we gonna do what we gotta do.
2: Mm-hmm.
3: And Gucci Mane is like, I'm still gonna make some money off of you one way somehow.
2: So the gunpoint thing didn't work. Because he's still signed to Gucci.
3: Well, I mean, it seems like Gucci is cooperating right. For what the streets are saying, and it can't work then.
2: Right.
3: You know, but either way, he got a bigger heart than me, or do you think he's in it for the money?
2: Oh, no, he's showing you that you did all of that, and I'm going to still make money off you.
3: Okay, when's the last time you listened to a Pooh Shiesty record? How about now?
7: Brr, big brr. Yeah, don't get shot in South Memphis. This ain't no trauma unit, man. Whatever Dirk said, man. Yeah, better play downtown somewhere, man.
3: He's staying in jail talking like this. The only other song I know is Get It Back in Blood, and that's even worse.
2: Right, right.
3: Okay, because clearly that's saying what you're doing right now, and if they use your lyrics, Jesus Christ, let's move forward. Okay, now these content creators are breaking up. Well, can we call them content creators? They're really boxers. I didn't even know that this Dean the Great kid was a boxer, but that makes sense of why he teamed up with Adrian Broner. But it looks like the two of them will not be a content duo anymore. Which I'm glad, like, the matching outfits, all that got weird. Like, the way they was treating women, like, it was just a little crazy. So Adrian Broner is actually focusing on a comeback. He is trying to get back in shape for another fight. Do you think he can even win another fight?
8: It's going to be an exhibition.
3: Yeah. Okay, well, either way, Dean the Great is trying to move forward. He actually just lost. Okay, this is his first professional loss, I guess, doing all that hanging out. But he's saying he's going to switch it up a bit.
9: I'm about to sign Blueface and Sauce Walker to CLB. I'm about to have Sauce Walker and Blueface at CLB. Sure going to have a meeting.
3: So he's going to switch it up. Adrian Broner is no longer. Now he's going to add either Blueface or Sauce Walker. Who do you think is a better pair for him? I think Blueface.
2: I don't have a clue. All of these guys are crazy.
3: We're going to have to talk about them because they're going to be all over the damn blogs when we come out.
8: You need to go Blueface. He's going to definitely have you out there.
3: Yeah, I'm not going to lie. He's still entertaining to me. I'm L'Oreal. That's the lowdown.
2: You need to go watch some of them kids he got.
3: You can follow me at Starring L'Oreal, L-O-R-E-L, or Morning Hustle Show. I would trust him with the kid over Krishan at this point.
2: Oh, damn.
3: Remember when she had the baby hanging out the Walmart cart?
8: Baby, I think the baby just boo-booed on herself everywhere. She just posted that. It was nasty.
2: Oh, my God.
8: Yeah, you may be right.
2: Stick around. We're going to switch gears a little bit. Santilli News You Could Use is on the way. And when it comes to the Nolan Wells case, it looks like some people have been arrested.
3: Who?
2: We'll tell you what for when we come back.
0: Feel the vibe
3: with the Morning Hustle.

0: in. Can't knock the hustle. Wow.
1: Let's go. It's the morning hustle. Yeah.
2: Hey, yo, it's the morning hustle. L'Oreal, Kyle, Santillan, Alton Walker.
3: You need a little getaway. You need a little trip. And I have a solution for you because, you know, you don't want to spend your own money. We got you. We want to fly you out to Chicago to go check out Ye performing in his hometown. Yeah, okay. All you got to do is go to themorninghustle.com to register to win. We will fly out. You and a friend is going down. Okay. We're going to have a time courtesy of Gamma.
2: Absolutely. Coming up next, Antilly News. You could use us on the way. In this situation, an investigation with Nolan Wells. We got a couple of things happening. Some people have been arrested and another case has been closed. All right, but we'll let you know how it all connects when we come back in 10 minutes.
4: Feel the vibe
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0: yourself now at themilterrahope.com. The biggest show of the year, Nelly, September 20th at the Mill. 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

0: Football is finally here. It's a preseason game, but I'll take it. I'll discuss next on The Daily Play with Joy Taylor.
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0: This is the Daily Play with Joy Taylor. The NFL watching portion of the year officially begins tonight with the Hall of Fame game. Sure, we've all been checking social media and reading up on the latest training camp reports from our team and our favorite players around the league. But aside from the usual camp scuffles, we haven't really seen a whole lot of action. And tonight, it kicks off in Canton between the Arizona Cardinals and the Carolina Panthers. Both teams have a player entering the hallowed halls this weekend. Cardinals great Larry Fitzgerald and Panthers.

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1: All right, let's get into this Nolan Wells investigation. First and foremost, we're going to start with Nolan's mother, Christine Wells Wansley. This is a terrible situation. People have been giving his family hell.
3: Yeah.
1: All they want is answers to how their son died. And these people are just out here acting crazy. Somebody made an anonymous complaint to her job, and basically she had to be investigated in terms of like whether or not she's acting professionally.
2: Disgusting.
1: And her nursing license was on the line. So they did a quick investigation and, you know, found out that there's nothing wrong there. Somebody is just really messing with her at the end of the day. So that investigation of whether or not she was mistreating someone as a nurse, that case is closed, okay?
2: Listen, this is gross. Leave this family alone.
1: Man, what? All right, now let's move forward to the fact that two individuals are arrested over violent threats in this investigation. What they're saying is that federal prosecutors charged Michelle Edwards of Ohio and Edwin Porter of Illinois for transmitting threatening communications in, you know, relation to Nolan Wells. They're saying that basically people want answers. And for the people that are supporting the Wells family, don't do this.
3: Right.
1: Because now you make us look crazy. So these people want answers, and they threatened the George County clerk's office with a bomb threat they called in. And the other person is accused of texting death threats to a witness claiming he was outside their residence.
2: Oh, my goodness.
1: So that doesn't help the case either.
2: No, it doesn't.
3: Michelle and Edwin.
1: Right. Exactly. All right, last but not least in this situation, the quote-unquote friends, I think I might have mentioned this before, they retained a high-profile defense attorney because they feel like they're being defamed in this situation. So now they're trying to protect themselves from people claiming that they had something to do with Nolan's death.
2: I read somewhere they was trying to sue, they was gearing up to sue Benjamin Crump.
1: Yeah, they are. They're trying to get their money up.
3: Yeah, that money.
1: Yeah, they're trying to sue, so they're quote-unquote trying to protect their name, but they're ridiculous, man. As things continue to develop, we'll let you know how things go, okay? A lot of Republicans are upset because in Michigan, in the Democratic U.S. Senate primary, the person who won this round is Abdul El Saeed.
2: That's why they mad.
1: That's why they are big mad. He's a progressive challenger. He's defeated the established-backed U.S. Representative Haley Stevens.

0: happens. Now, when Abdul El-Sayed beats a Haley.
1: You already know it's going to be some business. He means business, okay?
0: So just know that they out there big mad right now.
1: Yeah, well, y'all wasn't out there voting, so you lost.
0: All right, last but not least, this right here, man, makes me want to go back to school and do it all over again. There's a viral debate that's going on about
1: Nothing's
0: academic
1: ever made
0: standards.
1: Me feel like that.
0: Wait till you hear this. Wait till you hear this. There's a school grading that's been going around on social media where apparently an 84 for this particular kid or whatever went viral because the 84 was classified as an A.
1: Yeah, that's why y'all can't count, read, or tell time.
0: Yeah, right. So people are saying, like, how are y'all lowering standards and what classifies as an A, B, C, or D? Because if that was the case, I would have graduated high school with like a 3.5.
1: 84 ain't no damn A.
2: Stop it.
0: In this place, it is. And you've been seeing it going viral with people sharing this.
1: Is there four people in the class and they go in a short bus? I know that class. Elton was in it.
0: Grading on a curve going wild. That's what that is. All right, follow up on these stories and more at themorninghustle.com. 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

0: the molly.
1: It's the Morning Hustle. L'Oreal, Kyle Santilli, and Alton Walker.
2: That's right. Y'all want to come with us somewhere? We have a trip. We're going to Chicago.
1: Come on, man.
2: And guess who we're going to go see? Yay!
1: Kanye.
2: No, that's exactly, that's not his name. His name is Yay, and we're going to be respectful. The artist formerly known as Kanye West will be going to his hometown in Chicago to perform September 3rd, and we want you and a friend to come with us. So we're going to fly you out courtesy of Gamma. All you got to do is go to themorninghustle.com and register to win. And guess what? It's super easy.
1: It is. All right, listen, tomorrow we want you to lock in with us because it's going to be a great Friday, man. We got guests on guests on guests. First and foremost, Jacquees is going to pull up on us, okay?
2: Mm, that's a move.
1: He's going on tour with K-Camp, so K-Camp's going to be with
2: him. I know, that's right. Ain't
1: you
2: that
1: know
2: right?
1: What I'm saying?
2: Yeah.
1: There's been a lot of talk about InvestFest lately, so the guys that put on InvestFest, Earn Your Leisure Crew, they going to be here.
2: Ooh, I heard they banned from Atlanta, though.
1: Oh, we're going to have to talk to them about that. So we live when we action-pack with it tomorrow morning. Make sure you lock in with us and find out everything that's going on. That being said, we out of here for the day. If you want to tap in what it's doing on social media, how can they get with you, L'Oreal?
2: You know what? It's simple and easy. All you got to do is get your phone out and follow me, social media everywhere, starring L'Oreal. StarringL'Oreal. What about you, Uncle Alton?
3: 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Get ready for some dates coming your way. You know, me and my buddy Griff, I don't know if y'all listen to him on Erica Campbell Morning.
2: We love Griff.
1: That's the man.
3: Yeah, we going to do some things.
2: No, they don't listen to him because they're listening to us.
3: Yeah, that's right.
2: Doofus.
3: So I don't know how y'all going to listen to him. But you know him. Yeah, we're going to do some dates together, man.
2: You probably don't know him at all. You probably don't know him at all because you're listening to us, not him. No.
1: That's what's up. All right, Kyle Santilli, man. Tap in with me on the gram at Radio King Kyle. For my people, my Ram family that's all over the country that's going back to Winston-Salem State homecoming. Yeah, okay. We put some tickets out there yesterday for my homecoming party. We 25% sold out already.
2: I know that.
1: I'm talking 12 hours. So you better lock in now, okay? Holler at your boy on the gram at Radio King Kyle. And, of course, tap in with the show at Morning Hustle Show.
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0: You know what time it is. It's the Morning Hustle. Hustle. In the morning.
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Come on, Beyonce. Now she had the nerve to throw her husband Jay-Z on a remix of Morning Dew. It came out yesterday. Hot 100.9, home of the Morning Hustle. Keisha to call. Check it in. Happy Thursday. We get to it, baby. Let's get to this T.I. Throwing it back, baby.

0: Incognito, right here. Post it on the counter. Indy, tonight at 7 o'clock. You know what time it is? You got to pull up on me. Because without you listening, I wouldn't even have no job. And it's all courtesy of Hot 100.9.
1: JY, turn me up. Miami. It's for all my scammers and my kid money.

0: Hold on, y'all. Miami, spin that. Hot 100.9, home of the morning hustle. Keisha Nicole, you know who's spinning that, right? You know who's spinning the Colts? Did you see this contract they gave Jonathan Taylor? Definitely deserved. They agreed to terms a 2-year, $44 million extension. And so the deal has a maximum value of $47 million, and that includes $39 million guaranteed. $39 million guaranteed. This is the third largest deal for a running back in NFL history. So shout out to Jonathan Taylor and the Colts for getting that done. Hey, speaking of football, kicks off today. Yes, football is back. The 2026 NFL season, well, preseason, kicking off tonight with the Hall of Fame game, Carolina Panthers and Arizona Cardinals. And they're going to be, of course, live from Canton, and people are going to be getting their jackets, you know, the OGs in the game. So football is officially back, all right? Listen, we got a lot going on the show today. You want to hear something? 317-688-1009. I'm taking care of you right here on Hot 100.9.
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2: Jordan Woods, she is calling out some people over the Ozempic era, which is funny because a lot of people say that her friends are the ones that started that Ozempic era, and that would be the Kardashians. 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

Naptown, what's poppin'? It's L'Oreal. Now put the coffee down. I got all the tea you need with the lowdown at 725, 825, and 925 on The Morning Hustle. 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

Ursha Baby, Hot 100.9, home of the morning hustle. Keisha Nicole, going to the Bahamas. The countdown is officially on. The One Voyage Cruise, Rick Ross. You got Keep Sweat, Anthony Anderson. Oh, yeah, and T.I. going to be on there. Make sure you get your cabin at hot100.9.com.

0: 10. Girl, you a 10, girl, you a 10, girl, you a 10. Girl, you a 10, girl, you a 10, girl, you a 10.
1: Yes, that's that Skilla Baby with Chris Brown and Bryson Tiller, Hot 100.9, home of the Morning Hustle. Keisha the Cole. Tomorrow officially kicks off the Indiana State Fair. Y'all been blowing us up about these tickets too. Cause you know what? A lot of times, for what I know, a lot of people here or my friend group, we always like we eat healthy, but we wait to that Indiana State Fair come through and then we about to throw down on all that junk food. Be sick for like a week, huh? No, but listen, my good friends with the Morning Hustle, they're gonna be broadcasting live from the Indiana State Fair this year on August 14th. So you could wake up with them sitting in a live audience, 6 a.m. to 10 a.m. That's Kyle, L'Oreal, I'm talking Alton. It's going to be so much fun. So make sure you pull up on it. It's going to have food, games, and so much more. I know it's early, you know what I'm saying, going to be barely getting a crust out your eyes, but it's going to be a real, real good time. You can head over to our website, hot109.com, for all of those details. Also, if you need a ride to the State Fair, Indigo is giving out free shuttles to the fair. So just want to put you up on game about that as well. 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
12: 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But aside from the usual camp scuffles, we haven't really seen a whole lot of action. And tonight, it kicks off in Canton between the Arizona Cardinals and the Carolina Panthers. Both teams have a player entering the hallowed halls this weekend. 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I'm excited for the game and the speeches. It was very special watching my brother get inducted in 2017. And speaking of my brother and the Canes, guess who's starting for the Cardinals? The 65th overall pick in the 2026 NFL Draft out of Miami, Carson Beck. 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

Yo, Naptown, it's me, L'Oreal, and grab your coffee and do what you gotta do this morning. The Morning Hustle is back today at 6 a.m. right here on Hot 100.9.

Kanye, Lauryn Hill. It's I Can't Wait on Hot 100.9. Keisha Nicole, hey, we're sending you to see Kanye West in Chicago. And I'm talking flight, hotel, tickets to the show. We taking care of everything, okay? Got details all the way. It's SZA.

Y 100.9, Home of the Morning Hustle. Keisha Nicole hanging out with you. Listen, we need one more trip. We need a couple more trips before the summer ends. This trip right here, though, we are paying for your entire trip, okay? The Morning Hustle giving you a shot to win a free trip to see Kanye West live in concert. It's going to be September 3rd. It's his homecoming show. So I'm talking flight. I'm talking hotel stay. I'm talking tickets to the concert. We taking care of the whole thing. So make sure you head over to our website, Hot 109, and register. That's Hot 109.com. And listen, the registration ends on August the 9th. So make sure you make that happen. And you can bring somebody with you, okay? All right, if you want to hear something this hour, 317-688-1009. We just vibing out while we at work. 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
2: Jordan Woods, she is calling out some people over the Ozempic era, which is funny because a lot of people say that her friends are the ones that started that Ozempic era, and that would be the Kardashians. 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And she's saying now everybody is skinny because of GLP-1s and is setting things back a bit. Even when you think about Lizzo, who is very body positive and, you know, for the bigger girls. And now she done slimmed all the way down for you. 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It's like instead of people just embracing who they naturally are, everybody is chasing that weight loss drug or trying to get skinny. Yeah.
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So apparently, we really might be getting the Rihanna album, okay? Because her man, ASAP Rocky recently did an interview, and he said that she's actually in the studio right now creating. I mean, are we ever going to get it? I don't know, but he said she is getting back to the music. It's your Miami Spin.

102.9 Home of the Morning Hustle. Keisha Nicole hanging out with you on this Thursday, baby. Listen, it is almost the weekend. One day closer to the weekend. Let's get into what's trending. So, Drake, I don't know why stuff like this will never happen to me. I always wonder. I don't never get this lucky. And I've been to a lot of Drake parties and events, okay? So, Drake threw a dinner celebrating women. And women with some businesses. And he gifted 6 women $100K. He also bought several women cars. So he bought one a Range Rover. He bought another one a Benz. There was just different cars that they were showing off. But he hosted this as dinner, and another woman walked away with like $50,000. So big ups to Drake for always showing love to women. I'll never forget, I was at a party in Houston, and he was doing a party where he was retiring strippers, okay? They were retiring stripper jerseys, and he was hanging them up in the strip club. And I'll never forget, he bought all the girls Chanel bags, okay? It was like I believe it was like 6 or 7, I mean, the most expensive Chanel bags. Drake is very giving, but I want to know, Drake, can I pull up to one of the parties that you'd be giving out stuff, and I actually walk away with something? I'll never get that lucky, man. That's what's trending. All the way Hot Lunch Mix. DJ Ready Rock coming up next on Hot 100.9.

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0: Well, we ain't got no money for her. She rich.
4: L'Oreal, Kyle Santillan, Alton
0: Walker. She
4: got to
0: pay us $1,000 if she wins.
4: Tamar Brax is playing today.
0: Yeah. Yep.
4: All right, are you ready to go? Uh-huh.
0: She got that.
4: I got 60 seconds on the clock. When you're ready, say I'm ready, Kyle.
5: Ready, Kyle.
4: All right, clock begins. In 3, 2, 1, here we go. What is 160 divided by 2?
5: I don't know.
0: divided by 2.
4: Which famous American civil rights leader delivered the historic I Have a Dream speech?
5: Martin Luther King.
4: Where is the capital city of the state of Texas?
5: Houston.
4: Which of these is a warm-blooded animal? A snake, a dog, or a frog? Warm-blooded.
5: And everybody warm-blooded?
4: Look at that. Tamar Brax says you would have won
0: $70. $70.
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2: Oh, my God. She's blowing the whistle because you're about to get back into this conversation with Too Short. Let's get it.
4: Crazy. NBA Youngboy. I'm talking about Future. Uh-huh. And he called him old, this, that, and the third. Now, yeah. When I think about Future, I don't think he's that old. So that kind of made me feel a little crazy. Do you feel like we age ourselves out when it comes to the rap game? Because we still have legends, obviously, like you.
5: I look at it like this. A 16-year-old is always going to see a 25-year-old as an OG. Mm-hmm. Yeah. And a 25-year-old is going to look at somebody about 40 and be like, oh, what up, OG? What up, Unc? I consider those guys, they were the little homies not too long ago.
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5: And now, if you think about the real little homies, you know, it's a group of our little youngsters that used to be, that are now, they like baby OGs. Some little high school dude might slide up on NBA Youngboy and be like, what up, Unc?
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2: Tamar Braxton taking over the Morning Hustle show. L'Oreal, Kyle Santillan, Alton Walker, and Tamar Braxton in the building. 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

0: 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Inside the Hot Lunch Mix with DJ Ready Rock. Happy Thursday. One day closer to the weekend. We just pre-gaming right now. Okay, so this morning on the $1,000 cash grab with the morning hustle, my girl embarrassed the city.
1: And we got Duranda on the line right now, representing out of Indianapolis.
0: So I was like, okay, she finna eat. She from Naptown.
1: What is 14 times 7?
2: 28.
0: It was at this moment I knew.
1: Spell the word silver.
2: S-I-L-V-E-R.
1: Which simple machine consists of a slanted surface used to raise heavy objects? Is it a lever, an inclined plane, or a pulley?
2: Inclined plane.
1: What's the name of the large hot desert that covers most of North Africa?
2: Path.
1: What's the capital city of the state of Utah?
2: Idaho.
0: Girl! Duranda!
1: How many total degrees are in a flat, straight line angle? Is it 90 degrees, 180 degrees, or 360 degrees?
2: Half.
1: Solve this math problem. 85 minus 35. You know what? Time's up.
3: Girl, we ran
1: out of time.
3: Okay.
1: Damn.
0: That's how you don't play the $1,000 cash grab. Duranda, y'all let her have it all day long if you work with her, okay? If you want to play a $1,000 cash grab, make sure you text cash to 71007. That is cash into 71007. The Morning Hustle could be calling you to play. 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
4: We got DeAndre on the line for that $1,000.
1: Yes, sir.
4: Yeah. DeAndre checking in from Washington, D.C. What's up with you, bro?
5: I'm good.
4: I got 60 seconds on the clock, bro. Let me know when you're ready.
5: Yeah, I'm ready.
4: The clock begins in 3, 2, 1. 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What is 120 divided by 3?
5: 120 divided by 40.
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4: What famous American document begins with the opening preamble words, "We the people"?
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3: 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L'Oreal, Kyle Santillan, Alton Walker, and on the line today, representing Adamantee, Mississippi, Danielle's on the line.
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0: 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Keisha Nicole, getting ready for Mike Epps' big week in the city, okay? 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That's going to be on August the 28th. And then also, don't forget, the big car show is going down August the 30th at Lawrence Community Park. 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
3: 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L'Oreal, Kyle Santillan, Alton Walker, and on the line today, representing Adamantee, Mississippi, Danielle's on the line.
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2: Let's talk about Riley Barris. This is Candy Barris's daughter. I love her. She's been here on the Morning Hustle show as well. She's 23 years old. She's been going to NYU and law school, right? Yeah. This was something that was her dream. This is what Candy sent her to New York to go do. Mm-hmm. And now she's on the reality show Next Gen, which I feel like reality TV is the devil. Why? Because now all her plans have gone out the window.
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4: 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Morning Hustle Show. And we got Duranda on the line right now, representing out of Indianapolis, Indiana. 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
5: What up?
4: 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Be on the lookout for us because we're going to be out at the State Fair kicking it, okay?
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5: Okay. Right.
4: I got 60 seconds on the clock. The clock begins. A 3, 2, 1. Here we go. What is 14 times 7?
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4: 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Time's up. Damn.
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1: Hey, yo, Indy, it's Kyle Santillia from The Morning Hustle. 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
2: Yeah.

Yes, let him right there, Future. California Girls on Hot 100.9, home of the Morning Hustle. Keisha Nicole, we just catching a vibe. Break Room coming up next. This guy says, listen, I proposed once to my girl. Should I do it again? Find out what they're going through next inside the Break Room on Hot 100.9.

0: How about 100.9 Keisha Nicole? Happy Thursday. Hope it's treating you right so far. It is time to jump into the break room. The break room is where we all get together while we are working. We break down a situation, a scenario. We give advice, sometimes not the best advice, but we listen and we don't judge, right? A guy reached out and he's in a situation with a girl he's been with for 8 years. He says, my girlfriend and I are both 29, been together for 8 years. This is the woman I know I want to marry. He says, I actually proposed a few years ago, but she said no because she felt we were too young. I respected that, didn't pressure her, and the relationship kept going. It seemed like it got even stronger after that. Now we're both about to turn 30, and before I hit this milestone, he said, I really want us to be engaged. The only thing is my parents have never really cared for her. Her and my mom do not get along, so that's making her hesitant to marry me. She worries that she may marry into a family that she's not fully accepted in. He says, I love her, I love my family, but I don't want to keep waiting forever. So his question is, should I propose again and hope she's ready, or should I take it as a sign that if she still isn't ready after 8 years, maybe I need to move on? A man that want to be married is hard to find in 2026. A man said he wants to be married, okay? This is who I want. So they've been together 8 years. That means they started dating when they were like 21. Fairly young. When he first proposed, it seems like they were probably, what, like 26, 27. So it's understandable that she felt like it's probably too soon in her 20s. You know what's crazy? It doesn't sound like he doesn't want to pressure her. It sounds like he does not want to be rejected again. Because is the biggest issue really that his parents don't accept her? You know, let's help him out. He says, should I propose again and hope she's ready? Or should I take it as a sign that if she still isn't ready after 8 years, maybe I need to move on? What's some advice we can give him? 317-688-1009. It's the break room on Hot 100.9.
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4: 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When you're ready, say I'm ready, Kyle.
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4: All right, clock begins. In 3, 2, 1, here we go. 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
4: 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Warm-blooded.
6: And everybody warm-blooded?
4: 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Tamar Brax says you would have won
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2: Let's talk about Riley Barris. 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I love her. She's been here on the Morning Hustle show as well. She's 23 years old. She's been going to NYU and law school, right? Yeah. This was something that was her dream. This is what Candy sent her to New York to go do. 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

Indeed, what's going on? 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
1: We're inside the break room right now. We got this guy who, he and his girlfriend are both 29. They've been together for 8 years. He says, she's the woman I want to marry. He proposed a few years ago, but she said no because she felt like they were too young. He said, I respected that. Ain't no pressure. They're both about to turn 30. He says, before I hit that milestone, I want us to be engaged. One other added layer is her and his mama don't get along either. So he's like, hey, should I try to propose again or just move on?
2: Hey, man, that man needs to figure out what he want to do as far as if he got any business or aspiration. I get being married, but if you live in Texas and this is community property state, you need to get your money right before you try to, you know, let Uncle Sam know you're trying to get married. That's what I think. Once you marry, man, it's deeper than just being married. I mean, love is love, man, but sometimes...
1: And love it enough?
2: Sometimes you can love a person without that paperwork.
1: Okay, so what would your advice be to him?
2: Man, if she starts talking about it and she starts throwing little hints, then he catches the hint. But if everything is cool, I won't break it.
1: You won't break it. This leads me to believe that some men do what's only comfortable for them. He said, if everything is cool, don't break it. But this man over here telling us that he wants to be married. I guess we can settle the argument that all men don't want the same thing.
3: I would say life is too short to be waiting for someone. And I think that after 8 years, then he needs to move on. I don't think that she's going to change her mind, and getting along with a family is not going to make a difference. I did not get along with my ex's family, and I waited 10 years and a baby for him to propose, and it didn't happen.
1: Oh, my gosh. Wow.
3: If somebody really wants to be with someone and marry them, then they will let them know.
1: If they wanted to, they would.
3: Right. And she's going to keep him waiting because she knows that he's not going anywhere, and that's not fair. They're only getting older, and I think he should just respectfully move on.
1: 317-688-1009. He says, should I propose again and hope she's ready, or should I take it as a sign that she isn't going to be ready after 8 years and I should move on? Hit me up right now. We're in a break room on Hot 100.9.

0: 100.9 Keys to Nicole. We inside the break room. This guy, he says, my girlfriend and I are both 29. We've been together for 8 years. She's the woman I want to marry. He says, I proposed a few years ago. She said no because she felt they were too young. And he says, hey, by 30, I want us to hit this milestone and be engaged. The only problem is his parents don't really care for her. She don't get along with his mom. So she feels like she may not be fully accepted into their family. And he says, hey, listen, should I propose again and hope that she's ready? Or should I just take it as a sign and basically move on?
1: I kind of feel him and I feel her. Now, rejection, men don't like rejection. I don't. I can't stand it. Being rejected is ooey.
0: We don't like it either as women. I don't think nobody like rejection.
1: You know what I'm saying? And then she don't want to be putting up with mama. That's an issue right there. So if it ain't broke right now, don't try to fix it.
0: So continue to stay together without him proposing or getting
1: together?
0: Married? I mean, they've been together for so long. I could only assume if he wants to make that next step, that's what they're, you know, want to move towards.
1: But if they're living together, just don't keep pushing.
0: Okay.
1: It's the way it is.
0: And waste your time even more, because I just feel like that's going to be a waste of this guy's time. If they just keep going as they're going and he knows he wants to be married.
1: Well, he might need to go and plant a seed. Put a baby
0: in. Trapper. Oh, okay.
1: Got you.
0: That's what that sounds like.
1: But listen what I'm saying. Because they're not getting younger, they're getting older.
0: So give her a baby? Like, what? Hope she says yes because you put a baby in her?
1: No, not like that.
0: Yeah, that's what you meant.
1: Like that. Please don't do me that.
0: Had this been a woman calling in, saying, I've been with this guy for 8 years and I want to get married, but he won't propose, y'all would tell her to leave this guy. I'm almost sure, but y'all be like, oh, leave him. If he ain't proposed by now, then go. And now this man want to be married. His girl ain't said yes by now. Y'all telling this man to stay. 317-688-1009 if you want to comment on it. Young man really wants to be married. I love to hear that, though, honestly, in 2026. That is The Break Room right here on Hot 100.9.
2: Hey, it's Joy Taylor. 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It is turning on your back to someone and saying, here is my heart. And you have a direct shot to it. And it's up to you to pick up the gun and shoot it or say, absolutely not. 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
2: Let's talk about Riley Barris. This is Candy Barris's daughter. I love her. She's been here on the Morning Hustle show as well. She's 23 years old. She's been going to NYU and law school, right? Yeah. This was something that was her dream. This is what Candy sent her to New York to go do. Mm-hmm. And now she's on the reality show Next Gen, which I feel like reality TV is the devil. Why? 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
4: 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Morning Hustle Show. And we got Duranda on the line right now, representing out of Indianapolis, Indiana. 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
5: What up?
4: 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Be on the lookout for us because we're going to be out at the State Fair kicking it, okay?
6: We are.
5: Okay. Right.
4: I got 60 seconds on the clock. The clock begins at 3, 2, 1. Here we go. What is 14 times 7?
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4: 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Damn.
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Hot 100.9. Home of the morning hustle. Keisha Nicole. Hey, if you want to pull up to the NSA Fair on us, make sure you download that Hot 100.9 app, all right, to get hooked up with a pair of tickets. Coming up inside of what's trending, my man ASAP Rocky talks about Rihanna being a billionaire and making more money than him. That's next inside of what's trending on Hot 100.9. Let's take it back to this one right here, though. Hold on.

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It's L'Oreal from the Morning Hustle. 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

0: Hot 100.9, home of the morning hustle. Keisha Nicole. Let's get into what's trending. So ASAP Rocky, you know, he recently revealed that Rihanna is back in the studio, y'all. He says she is back in the studio, which could potentially mean we might get a Rihanna album real soon. Wishful thinking, but he did say that. He did a sit down with Jason Lee. And what I love so much about the interview, he could not stop praising Rihanna. Listen to this.
1: She real, bro. You know what I'm saying? Like, yeah. She real. I love her to death, man. I love the person she is. My mother always wanted me to be with her. My father, my grandmother, they, you know, my father and my grandmother from Barbados, like, they
2: all. I didn't know that.
1: Yeah.
2: Oh, for real?
1: Yeah.
2: So that's the connection?
1: I guess so.
2: Mm.
1: And then we both born 88. Both our names start with a R. Both our parents is from Barbados.
0: Okay, so I was 10 years old. Yeah. I didn't know he was from Barbados, like his roots were in Barbados. But also, there's always this conversation surrounding women making more than men and how sometimes that can make a man feel less than. ASAP Rocky speaks on Rihanna making more money than him.
1: My woman got billions. I got multi-millions. It's nothing that her success is never my demise. Her success isn't mine at all. I've done what I've done for myself, and I'm proud of what I did for myself. There's nothing another say to me, especially a with less money or less anything than me, to make me feel insecure or less proud about my woman being successful. Mm-hmm. The sense do that make? What part of the game is that? You know where I'm from? Like, nah, bro, I'm proud of that woman. She did that. That ain't got nothing to do with me.
0: I just loved hearing that, because especially when you are a successful woman, ladies, you already know how tough it is dating somebody when you got more motion than them, or the same type of motion as them, or more money than them. But I never say couple goals. I never say, oh, couple goals. I really like those two. So there's something really organic and authentic about ASAP Rocky and Rihanna. And we're so used to hearing negative things about relationships, especially on social media when we're swiping. There's all these debates about men versus women. And just to hear him gushing over his woman like this, I love the interview. It's with Jason Lee, if you want to check it out. And that's what's trending on Hot 100.9.
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0: greatest show of the year, Nelly, September 20th at The Mill. 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
1: What's up, though? What you want? I'm about to pull up on you right quick. Come on, you got a man. What they got to do with me? Come outside right quick. DJ, you're the bitch.

Hot 102.9, home of the morning hustle. Keisha the Cole. Hey, how would you like to go see Dave Chappelle live on stage? I got details coming up on how to win those tickets. It's Dave and Tim's Radiance on Hot 100.9.

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0: Yes, brand new Cardi. Hey, I wanted 2.9 help with the morning hustle. Keisha Nicole. I just love her. She is very much a Libra. She gives Libra energy all the time. Love her down. All right, listen, before I get up out of here, don't forget your chance to win tickets to go see Dave Chappelle live on stage. He's going to be in Naptown on Thursday, August 20th. So Beast Flips got your chance for those tickets coming up. He also got tickets to go see Kehlani, who is here this weekend, too. She's going to be over at the amphitheater, Everwise Amphitheater, August the 10th. And you got tickets to go see Nelly. So make sure you tap in with Beast Flip, okay? He's definitely the plug. You can always keep up with me on Instagram, at Keisha Nicole. Have a blessed one. It's Top 100.9.
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1: We haven't heard from Shot Boozy in a while, but the last thing I did report on him was they were saying he had a little love situation going on with SZA. Well, now people are saying that's not a thing because he may be dating Sierra Miller. Now, if you're not familiar with her, she's on a reality show called Summer House, but she also hosts a part of the after show for Love Island. I love her. She's really cute. And she had a whole controversy where her boyfriend cheated on her with her friend. And it's a whole scandal, a whole debacle. But he's white. So a lot of people look at Sierra like all she does is date white boys. But now she done stepped out on Jimmy Fallon. He brought her out there on stage. The two of them kissed. Ooh. And looked like they kissed. 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
2: 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Today, we're expecting afternoon showers with a high of 81. Even more rain this evening with a low of 70. Tomorrow, mostly cloudy with a high of 84. It's mostly cloudy in 76 and 80.
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3: Yeah, y'all know what it is. Time for that $1,000 cash grab. Morning Hustle Show. And we got Duranda on the line right now, representing out of Indianapolis, Indiana. What up, Duranda?
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4: 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Right.
3: 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The clock begins. A 3, 2, 1. 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
1: Yeah.

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0: in the window just scared the life out of me. Y'all don't understand. I am so sorry, but like, you can't see in. 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I just about used the restroom on myself. But we got a lot going on. Next hour, your chance to win tickets to see Nelly and more coming up. So lock in with me. I got to go take a shot. Where's the damn liquor at around here? It's Hot 100.9.
1: Up in the morning. Indy, what's good, baby? You know what time it is. It's the Morning Hustle with L'Oreal and Kyle Santillan.
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7: 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Today, we're expecting afternoon showers with a high of 81. Even more rain this evening with a low of 70. Tomorrow, mostly cloudy with a high of 84. It's mostly cloudy and 76 in Indy.
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3: Time for that $1,000 cash grab, baby. 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L'Oreal, Kyle Santillan, Alton Walker here. 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

Coconut Water by Trim. It's Hot 100.9 Indies Hip Hop Station. Let's keep it going. Monday. You'll get a chance to see this young lady at the Everwise Amphitheater. Yes, Kalani is in town on Monday. Here it is on Hot 100.9.

0: Tim's Hot 100.9 Indies Hip Hop Station, the one and only B Swift rocking with you. Nelly is coming to Terre Haute. He'll be at the Mill Terre Haute September the 20th, brought to you by Peachtree Entertainment. And I know somebody out there want to go see Nelly. So keep it locked in because we got you covered. We've been giving out those tickets for almost 2 weeks, and people are excited to be stomping in their Air Force Ones. You feel me, Dirty? I'm telling the truth. Y'all know y'all want to see Nelly, and you never know. He might pop up with his wife, you know what I'm saying? The Lunatics could be with him. Just lock and load to be able to see Nelly at the Mill Terre Haute, brought to you by Peachtree Entertainment, September 20th. It's Hot 100.9. Let's take a look at the road.
1: 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Today, we're expecting afternoon showers with a high of 81. Even more rain this evening with a low of 70. Tomorrow, mostly cloudy with a high of 84. It's mostly cloudy and 76 in Indy. Foreman
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0: biggest show of the year, Nelly, September 20th at The Mill. 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

0: home, at work, or in the car. 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
1: Yeah. Ice.

0: Drake holding it down with Shebang. Got to send a big shout out to Miss Deanna. Why? Just because Miss Deanna be rocking with me. Shout out to Dad. She told me you be rocking with me, Miss Deanna. So I definitely got to show you some love today. With that being said, when you talk to Dez, tell her to go ahead and spin that like Young Miami. It's Hot 100.9.
1: Miami. It's all my scammers and my kid money.

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0: What we doing, Maestro? We shut them down on this. What's today? Today is Thursday. We closer to the weekend. Shout out to all the schools that went back today. Shout out to the parents who getting them babies out the pickup line. Got them out the bus. You getting them from aftercare, whatever it is. Happy back to school and out of my house day for a lot of parents. I know a lot of schools started last week. A lot started today. A lot start next week. Shout out to each and every one of y'all, because I'm sure y'all are happy them babies is back with the teachers. Anyway, a lot going on as we shut it down. 5 o'clock shutdown mix. I go by B Swift, DJ Maestro. Maestro, you know Mike Epps is bringing the funny to Indianapolis, bringing a concert, bringing a car show, and we still need people's help, because when it comes to the funny, Mike is always giving somebody a chance to open up, right? And that's what we're doing right now. 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It's probably like 6 pages of comedians that want to open up for Mike Epps. Well, we're going to pick a select few that will get a chance to perform at the Indiana State Fair before Busta Rhymes next Thursday night, and whoever walks away the winner from that will open up for Mike Epps on August the 28th. 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So please log on to hot109.com and help us pick the funniest person around. Cool? Cool. More on the way. Don't you move. It's Hot 100.9, baby. Let's take a look at the road.
1: 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North side, a crash. I-465 westbound before Keystone Avenue left lanes blocked. I-69 to I-865, 19 minutes. North side, a crash. I-465 eastbound of Keystone Avenue left lanes blocked. It's stopped from Meridian. I-865 to I-69, 35 minutes. I-70 eastbound, a stop from Holt Road to the south split. I-465 to the south split, 25 minutes. I-70 westbound, crash on exit ramp to I-65.
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Maestro! You know we shutting it down at 5. Stop playing with my dog. He is nothing to play with at all. B-Swift, DJ Maestro, 5 o'clock shutdown mix. I'm getting you where you are going. If there's anything you need, please, you know how to find me, and I am here to help you with that. With that being said, Naptown, 5 o'clock shutdown mix officially over. Maestro is always here on Tuesdays and Thursdays. 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He is definitely your soundtrack and your conductor on the train when you

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1: 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Hamilton County, a crash on US 31 northbound at East 226th Street from I-465 to 236th Street, 17 minutes. Northside, a crash on I-465 eastbound at Keystone Avenue on the right shoulder. Traffic is stopped from Meridian from I-865 to I-69, 26 minutes. I-70 eastbound, a stop between Tibbs Avenue and the South Split. I-70 westbound, stop and go between Sherman Drive and the North Split due to an earlier crash. CSL Plasma donors can earn up to $200 their first week. 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
4: 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In 3, 2, 1, here we go. 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
4: 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Tamar Brax says you would have won
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Every time that song come on, I just want to dance. I just want to dance, baby. Y'all love that song like me. Anyway, let's keep it going. She's here Monday. It's Kalani and Usher on Hot 100.9, Indy's hip-hop station.

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0: That right there is Tim's with What You Need on Hot 100.9 Indies Hip Hop Station. Swift rocking with you. So much is going on. 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Find out how you can be with us Monday or next Friday, should I say. We're with the Morning Hustle live at the Indiana State Fair. We would love for you to come hang out with us, win prizes, win cash, and just enjoy the morning show live in action, actually. So it's a great production that you'll get a chance to see live and in person. Again, the Morning Hustle is holding it down next Friday live from the Indiana State Fair. And if you're a fair person like me, I was there today. Elephant ear, amazing. They got a Polish sausage with some chopped up, like, it's like a Philly cheesesteak, meat and cheese and onions. Man, it's called Georgia's. Man, it is crazy. And it's gonna be right in front of the swine, so you know it's fine. They got this, if you're a vegetable person, maybe vegan. Black Leaf Vegan had a slider today that I tried. I've never eaten vegan food, and it was like this plant-based burger. It was fire. So shout out to Black Leaf Vegan. They food fire, and I've never had it before, and I'm not, you know, I was just trying some stuff. I'm glad I tried them. So I'm encouraging you, as the fair will open tomorrow.
1: Yeah! What's going on?

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4: 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Hamilton County, US 31 northbound to East 226th Street. An earlier crash has been cleaned up. North side, stop and go traffic. I-465 eastbound, Westfield Boulevard to I-69 due to an earlier crash. I-70 eastbound is stopped. Harding to the south split. I-465 to the south split, 12 minutes. I-70 westbound, stop and go Sherman Drive to the north split due to an earlier crash. I-65 northbound, stop and go Raymond Street to the south split.
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0: 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L'Oreal, Kyle Santillan, Alton Walker, and on the line today, representing Adamante, Mississippi, Danielle's on the line.
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5: 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Yeah. 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

0: there's Tim's right there, Dave with Rain Dance. Let's keep it going with the man who's performing everywhere. I'm talking Mr. Ye, Lauryn Hill. It's I Can't Wait.
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0: rocks on Keystone, raised from concrete.
1: 70 eastbound is stopped. Harding to the south split. I-465 to the south split. 12 minutes. I-70 westbound stop. Go Sherman Drive to the north split due to an earlier crash. I-65 northbound stop. Go Raymond Street to the south split.
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2: Let's talk about Riley Barris. 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She's been here on the Morning Hustle show as well. She's 23 years old. 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

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You call Future when you didn't see the club. Hey, what? Lil Baby help you get your lingo up. What? 21, get your false